0: rammed by another car shortly beforehand. 17 people have now been arrested, with detectives investigating suspected offences in the build-up to Saturday's collision, including links to organised crime. Hundreds of American products, including cheese, steel and clothing, are facing new import taxes in Canada. Ottawa has announced retaliatory tariffs as its trade dispute with the US escalates. In sport, Celtic threw away a four-goal lead as they were knocked out of their Champions League playoff at LASK in extra time. The Premiership champions lost 5-1 in Austria. And a yellow weather alert for thunderstorms is due to come into force for parts of England. The Met Office is warning of flash flooding for central and eastern parts from 3 a.m. Another yellow alert for storms covering Wales.
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2: 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This is After Hours, 60 minutes of smooth and soulful music to help you unwind at the end of the day. My name's Fred Setters, and I'd like to thank you for joining me tonight. We've got lots of great music lined up for you this evening, so let's get this show underway with this one.

Opening the program today, that was Cliff Richard and Ocean Deep. Well, welcome along to the end of the day. This is After Hours with myself, Fred Setters, with you through for the next hour or so. Do hope that you've had a good day, but if it's been a stressful one, then we'll do our best to unwind you with some great music over the next 55 minutes. So keep it here. Next on the program, we have this one from the 1970s from one half of Starsky and Hutch.

That was the Hutch of Starsky and Hutch, David Soul, and Don't Give Up on Us, Baby. Okay, time for some inspiration now, and this is Chicago.

0: Lead singer with the band Journey, that was Steve Perry and Foolish Heart. Got much more great music coming up on this edition of After Hours, so don't go anywhere.
1: 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After Hours.

Lovely number there from Jeffrey Osborne. That's On the Wings of Love. You're listening to After Hours with me, Fred Setters. Good to have your company for this hour, and it's time for some Barry Manilow.

was the voice of David Gates there, and Bread and Make It With You. 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You can reach me on requests@radioshed.org. That's requests@radioshed.org. And now time for some Captain and Tennille.

Still to come in the show, in the final part, we have tracks from Earth, Wind and Fire, The Carpenters, Rumour, James Ingram and Vanessa Williams. So we will be right back after this.

And that was Earth, Wind and Fire, and After the Love Has Gone. And now from their 1970 album, Close to You, this is The Carpenters, and We've Only Just Begun.

with her version of the Dusty Springfield track, The Look of Love. That was Rumour. And funnily enough, before that, we had Karen Carpenter from the Carpenters. And I must admit, the first time that I heard Rumour's voice, I thought, that's Karen Carpenter. It was just so eerie. So if you get a chance to listen to some of Rumour's albums, do, and then compare them to the work of the Carpenters. It really is quite unreal. And it's remarkable voice she's got, remarkable voice. Anyway, enough of the waffle from me. Time for some more music. This is James Ingram.

That was James Ingram and I Don't Have the Heart. Well, we've reached the end of the show for another week, and so looking through my record pile, I thought, what is the best one to end the show this week? And I thought it'd be this one from Vanessa Williams and Save the Best for Last.

0: so we've reached the end of the show. Hope you've enjoyed the past hour, and I'll be back same time next week, right here on your favourite radio station. In the meantime, can I say thanks for your company this evening, and I wish you a very good night.
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1: Hello and welcome. My name is Sharon Seaton and I'm the Children's Community Epilepsy Nurse and I'm also a Children's Community Sister. So Virtual Appointments is a online platform that we at Hampshire Hospitals are currently using since the pandemic to offer children and their families their continued care and review of their condition. So the benefits are that the families do not have to come into the hospital, so it's more convenient to them and a time and place when they can attend their appointment. The children don't have to be taken out of school for any length of time, and it's obviously easier for them to attend so they don't have to drive in. So we're saving them time and energy and money coming onto the hospital site, and the children are very interactive. More so than sometimes when they come to clinic and they see us face to face, because coming into hospital can be scary.
2: The latest national and international news is next. From our studios at Basingstoke and North Hampshire Hospital, online, around the hospital and across Basingstoke on DAB, this is HRB.
3: From the Sky News Centre at 2. Dolly Parton has died at the age of 80 following a brief battle with cancer. Born into poverty in Tennessee, the country music icon, known for hits like 9 to 5, went on to make almost 50 studio albums. She had a film and business career too. Speaking to ABC in 1978, she was keen to challenge stereotypes about her roots.
4: We were very proud people. People with a lot of class. It was country class, but it was a great deal of class. And most of my people were not that educated, but they are very, very intelligent. Good common sense, horse sense, we called it.
3: Inducted into the Country Music Hall of Fame in 1999, music journalist Matt Charlton explains why she was such a legend.
5: She is one of the main players of country music and popular culture. Over the last 50 years, it's easy to slip into hyperbole whenever any artist in the public eye passes away. But she was an icon. You don't get a theme park without being an icon.
3: Donald Trump says flags are being lowered in America in her honour. Meanwhile, pop star Sabrina Carpenter has said, "I will cherish our laughter and conversations." Elsewhere, it's emerged a dad's home was rammed by a car shortly before his son died in a crash on Teesside. 17-year-old Cole Worthy was one of seven people killed when a Volkswagen hit a car on the A66 on Saturday. Millions of people aren't protecting their brain health because they're unaware of habits that can increase their risk of dementia. The Alzheimer's Society says high blood pressure, obesity and smoking can heighten the chances. In sport, Celtic threw away a four-goal lead as they were knocked out of their Champions League playoff at LASK in extra time. The Premiership champions lost 5-1 in Austria. And the government's praised Sainsbury's for offering around 10,000 work experience opportunities to young people in deprived areas. The supermarket's launching a programme from October. That's the latest. I'm AJ.
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2: From the Sky News Centre at 3, US country music icon Dolly Parton has died at the age of 80 after a short battle with cancer. Known for hits like 9 to 5, Jolene and I Will Always Love You, the singer was one of the most honoured female country performers of all time. She'd postponed shows in October for health reasons. Her nephew, Brian Seaver, announced the news on Instagram.
3: Dolly called me and said she wants to rest in a beautiful bed of plush cotton because after a life wearing heavy rhinestones, she finally deserves to be comfortable and have some rest. Rest in peace, Aunt Dolly. May God bless Dolly Parton, and may God bless you all. She will always love you.
2: Jean Jordan from the British Country Music Association says she leaves a lasting legacy.
4: Every song that she wrote, it just resonated with everybody. And she's just this larger-than-life woman, and she will never, ever be matched with.
2: Sir Paul McCartney paid tribute, describing Parton as a magnificent star and a wonderful woman. Elsewhere, experts are warning certain baby pouches are equivalent to fruit smoothies and they're not helping babies learn to eat properly. Academics have looked at all wet commercial infant food available at 6 UK supermarkets, comparing sugar, protein and energy levels on products. It's calling on regulators to review its labelling. Employers describe youth worklessness as a national crisis, as more than a third have cut the number of entry-level jobs in 12 months. A survey of UK senior business leaders suggests 2 in 5 have invested in AI, reducing the number of roles. In sport, Celtic threw away a 4-goal lead as they were knocked out of their Champions League playoff at LASK in extra time. The Premiership champions lost 5-1 in Austria. And a yellow weather alert for thunderstorms has come into force for part of England. The Met Office is warning of flash flooding for central and eastern parts until 10 o'clock tonight. That's the latest.
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2: Rise,

ask who really cares? George once said to me, and I quote, he said, never wait or hesitate. Get in, kid, before it's too late. You may never get another chance. 'Cause youth's a mask, but it don't last. Live it long and live it fast. Georgie was a friend of mine.

0: Hey, it's the Emperor Roscoe doing a Gabba Gabba Gabba with you. For everybody who's listening right now on Hospital Radio, no matter where you are, on behalf of all my DJs everywhere, thanks for listening, and we'll catch up with you somewhere along the line.
1: You're with Ryland Lee, one of the volunteers for Hampshire and Isle of Wight Air Ambulance. And essentially, what we do is to bring pre-hospital critical care to patients. So we have on board at any one time a pilot, a critical care paramedic, specially trained, and a critical care doctor, who will be A&E specialist from Southampton, Winchester, and Basingstoke. And essentially, the idea is to get to a patient within the so-called golden hour. So we are only called out for severe traumas. We have people sitting in the 999 centres who listen in to calls, who will make a judgment call on whether the air ambulance needs to be called out. Our strap line, I think, says it all. It's sort of ordinary people, our medical staff, providing extraordinary care, supported by you, the generous public of Hampshire.
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4: From the Sky News Centre at 4. Country music icon Dolly Parton has died at the age of 80 following a short battle with cancer. Anna Bates looks back at her career.
5: Many may have sung it, but she was the first. I Will Always Love You, among a back catalogue spanning almost 50 studio albums. Working 9 to 5, what a way to make a living. 9 to 5, the song that saw a crossover into film.
6: I need this job, but this is the last straw.
5: The star had an iconic style and was one of the most honoured female country performers of all time, winning 11 Grammys and 3 Emmys. Cancelled performances in October for health reasons and updated fans in May.
7: Some of the meds and treatments make me a little bit swimmy-headed.
5: Her roots are celebrated at the Dollywood theme park, which opened in Tennessee in 1986.
7: Jolene, I'm begging of you, please don't take my man.
4: At Dolly Parton's request, a small private funeral service will be held for immediate family. And Sir Paul McCartney has paid tribute, describing her as a magnificent star and a wonderful woman. Elsewhere, it's understood the father of a teenager who died in Saturday's deadly crash on Teesside had his property rammed shortly beforehand. Police investigating the circumstances have made a further 5 arrests. Millions of people aren't protecting their brain health because they're unaware of habits that can increase their risk of dementia. The Alzheimer's Society says high blood pressure, obesity, smoking and alcohol can heighten the chances. In sport, Celtic threw away a 4-goal lead as they were knocked out of their Champions League playoff at LASK in extra time. The Premiership champions lost 5-1 in Austria. And the government's praised Sainsbury's for offering around 10,000 work experience opportunities to young people in deprived areas. That's the latest.
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Echolocation.

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And don't get me wrong, dear. In general, I think I'm doing quite fine.

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1: Hello and welcome. My name is Sharon Seaton and I'm the Children's Community Epilepsy Nurse and I'm also a Children's Community Sister. So Virtual Appointments is an online platform that we at Hampshire Hospitals are currently using since the pandemic to offer children and their families their continued care and review of their condition. So the benefits are that the families do not have to come into the hospital, so it's more convenient to them and a time and place when they can attend their appointment. The children don't have to be taken out of school for any length of time, and it's obviously easier for them to attend so they don't have to drive in. So we're saving them time and energy and money coming onto the hospital site, and the children are very interactive. More so than sometimes when they come to clinic and they see us face to face, because coming into hospital can be scary.
0: The latest national and international news is next.
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3: From the Sky News Centre at 5. Dolly Parton has died at the age of 80 following a brief battle with cancer. Born into poverty in Tennessee, the country music icon, known for hits like 9 to 5, went on to make almost 50 studio albums. She had a film and business career too. Speaking to ABC in 1978, she challenged stereotypes about her roots.
4: We were very proud people. People with a lot of class. It was country class, but it was a great deal of class. And most of my people were not that educated, but they are very, very intelligent. Good common sense, horse sense, we called it.
3: Announcing her death on Instagram, her nephew, Brian Seaver, described her legacy.
5: By her example, we believed that anything was possible. She never saw a door she couldn't open, and the door she opened made and changed history. She has always been on your television, your record player, and on your phone playlist, becoming an extended part of your family, whether you liked it or not.
3: Beyonce, who worked with Dolly on her 2024 album Cowboy Carter, has described her as bold and brilliant, while Glastonbury Festival organisers have remembered her 2014 performance, calling her an untouchable legend. Elsewhere, an inquest into the death of Professor Jason Arday is expected to open later. He was found dead earlier this month, days after resigning from the University of Cambridge in a plagiarism row. He denied copying his PhD thesis, but was under intense media scrutiny. Ofgem's expected to raise the energy price cap to a three-year high. Experts predict the regulator will announce a 4% increase for bills from October to December. They say it's driven the Middle East conflict and heatwaves across Europe. In sport, Celtic threw away a four-goal lead as they were knocked out of their Champions League playoff at Lask in extra time. The Premiership champions lost 5-1 in Austria. And a yellow weather alert for thunderstorms has come into force for parts of England. The Met Office is warning of flash flooding for central and eastern parts until 10 o'clock.
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0: One of the things that used to enrage us when we were little was that you'd put food out for the birds and the sky would turn black as a great flock of starlings descended from the heavens and scoffed the lot, while all the pretty little birds, the ones that you really wanted to see, didn't get a look in at all. You could see them in the background gnashing their teeth. You don't see them in such huge numbers now, though, the starlings, and if I'm honest, I quite miss seeing them swaggering around the place. We're starlings, the missus, myself and the boys. We don't go round hopping, we walks, and we don't go in for this singing all day and twittering about. We just squawks. We don't go in for these fashionable clothes like old Mizzle Thrush and his spots. Me breast isn't red, there's no crest on me head. We've got sort of hard-wearing dots. We starlings, the missus, myself and the boys, well, we'll eat anything that's about. Well, anything but that old half coconut. I can't hold it still. I falls out. What we'd rather do is wait here for you to put out some bread for the tits. And then when we're certain you're there by the curtain, we flocks down and tears it to bits. But we starlings, the missus, myself and the boys, we reckon that we're being got at. You think for 2 minutes, them finches and linnets, you never see them being shot at. So the next time you comes out to sprinkle the crumbs out and there's starlings there making a noise, don't you be so quick to heave half a brick. It's the missus, myself and the boys.
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4: From the Sky News Centre at 6. Country music icon Dolly Parton's died at the age of 80 after a short battle with cancer. Anna Bates reports.
5: I will always love you among a back catalogue spanning almost 50 studio albums. Working 9 to 5. The star won 11 Grammys and 3 Emmys over the course of her career. Islands in the stream. Cancelled performances in October for health reasons and updated fans in May.
6: Some of the meds and treatments make me a little bit swimmy-headed.
5: Her roots are celebrated at the Dollywood theme park opening in Tennessee in 1986.
4: Other news, Ofgem's expected to announce a significant increase in what we'll pay for energy from October. Experts predict a 4% rise in bills to their highest level in 3 years. Employers say youth worklessness is a national crisis, as more than a third have cut entry-level jobs in the last 12 months. A survey of UK senior business leaders suggests 2 in 5 have invested in AI, reducing the number of roles. Researcher Ben Harrison from Lancaster University says employers should be wary.
7: What might look like a short-term productivity gain could actually be having a really negative impact on their talent pipeline and opportunities for progression and development in the future that will ultimately potentially end up hurting their business down the line.
4: Research suggests vapes are a proven and viable option for people wanting to quit smoking. A study's found using nicotine e-cigarettes is more effective than other methods such as gum and patches. A yellow weather alert for thunderstorms has come into force for parts of England. The Met Office is warning of flash flooding for central and eastern areas. And sports, Celtic threw away a 4-goal lead as they were knocked out of the Champions League playoff at Lask in extra time. The Scottish Premiership champions lost 5-1 on night in Austria. That's the latest. I'm Charlie.
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1: Hey, it's the Emperor Roscoe. Doing a Gabba Gabba Gabba with you. For everybody who's listening right now on Hospital Radio, no matter where you are, on behalf of all my DJs everywhere, thanks for listening, and we'll catch up with you somewhere along the line.
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3: Yeah. Hey, it's Serena Carpenter.
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1: Here I am with Sally. 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
2: 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So you do get a little bit of a cuddle,
1: yeah.
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5: Oh, it most certainly is. 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Hello there, I'm Richard Smith, and whether it's ABBA to ZZ Top or Alfie to Ziggy Stardust, I'll be here just for you on Hospital Radio Basingstoke every Tuesday and Thursday evening at 10 o'clock with a real mixture of songs and artists that all have the same thing in common. 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I'll see you later. Take care. Ta-ra!
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0: From our studios at Basingstoke and North Hampshire Hospital, online, around the hospital, and across Basingstoke on DAB, this is HRB.
6: From Sky News Centre at 7. Country music superstar Dolly Parton has died at the age of 80 following a brief battle with cancer. The singer from Tennessee sold more than 100 million records over her six-decade career. Some of her hits include Jolene, 9 to 5, and I Will Always Love You. She postponed shows in October for health reasons. Writer Jamie Klingler is a devoted fan.
7: Dolly lived a way we should all live, with a lot of kindness, a lot of sincerity, and she lived loudly and audaciously and unapologetically. She was hilarious and so, so talented, and I'm grateful that her family gave her to us for so long. Her songs have been the soundtrack to many of our lives.
6: We'll find out shortly how much energy bills will rise by from October. The regulator Ofgem is expected to increase the price cap by around 4%. An inquest into the death of Professor Jason Ardair is expected to open later. He was found dead earlier this month, days after resigning from the University of Cambridge in a plagiarism row. More than a third of businesses in the UK have cut the number of entry-level jobs in the last year. A survey suggests 2 in 5 employers are investing in AI to reduce the need for real people. In sports, Celtic boss Martin O'Neill says it's majorly disappointing to have blown a 4-goal advantage to lose 5-4 on aggregate to LASK in their Champions League playoff. The Scottish champions went into the match 3-0 up against their Austrian opponents and scored first in Linz, but they ultimately fell to a 5-1 defeat on the night. O'Neill says it is a dark day for his side.
8: I will accept the responsibility that is down to me, regardless of whatever you think it might be. Whether it's tactics, whether it's a fitness, and from the position that we were in, we shouldn't even have been going into extra time.
6: And Nottingham Forest have agreed a club record fee of at least £45 million to sign Liam Delap from Chelsea. The striker is scheduled to have a medical today. That's the latest. I'm Charlie.
0: Around the hospital, online at hrbasingstoke.co.uk. And across Basingstoke on DAB. Local news and information. 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

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Water. 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

0: as it ever was. 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
3: Hi, I'm Rashmi Rajesh. I am the sister in endoscopy unit. So I run the endoscopy service. So we have all the upper gastroendoscopy and lower GI endoscopies here. And also we run the respiratory service by doing bronchoscopy. And also we doing the EBUS. Now, we, you know, it is quite a diagnostic procedure, but we also have the therapeutic interventions going on endoscopically. And also we're taking part of the bowel cancer screening program, which is a national bowel cancer screening. So we have, in a week, we run two bowel cancer screening lists, and also we do the bowel scope, which is also part of the national program.
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there are a couple of hypotheses. The songs we hear are typically coming from male birds looking to attract a mate. The early hours of the day tend to be more dry and cool, and this is thought to help birdsong travel as far as possible. Another theory is that male birds are trying to prove their strength and vigour, displayed by their ability to sing loudly before the day has even started. Maybe they even skipped breakfast. The real answer to why probably lies somewhere in between these two theories. However, the how and the why are not nearly as important as what is going on right outside our windows each morning. The morning chorus is a beautiful symphony of song occurring each day, and I encourage you all to wake up and embrace the melody.

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2: The annual STI Awareness Initiative aims to place a spotlight on the importance of sexual health, for us to know the facts, to encourage more of us to use protection, be aware of the signs and symptoms of STIs, and for those of us who are sexually active, to get regularly tested. Nick Dunn is from Brook, the sexual health and wellbeing charity.
3: The most common STI in the UK is chlamydia, and around 60% of all cases of chlamydia affects young people under the age of 25. We are at the highest gonorrhea rate within the population since 1918, when records began. And syphilis, which some people may have heard of, which is another bacterial infection, kind of died down sort of in the 90s and noughties, but has had a real resurgence in the last couple of years and is at its highest level that we've seen since 1948. And HIV is one that there is a lot of support, treatments and options available around it now. But last year, or should we say 2023, we saw a rise of 51% of new diagnoses of HIV within the population. There's still stigma that people think it only affects LGBT plus people or people of colour, but the rates of HIV rose within the heterosexual community by 30% on the year before.

0: And Nick, of course, STIs don't just affect younger adults, do they?
1: We have seen an increase in STIs in the older population, so 50 pluses. Number of reasons for that. The education for those people wasn't around in the same way that it is nowadays. So people may have gone into marriage quite young, have got divorced in their maybe 40s or 50s and started new relationships and haven't got the same education around STIs. Also, because there may not be a pregnancy risk with older people, they think, I don't need to use any protection because an STI is what sort of happens for young people that go around having loads and loads of different partners and having lots of sexual activity. And we've seen sort of in the last 5 years in particular, quite a sharp rise within the sort of 50 plus population. And we're trying to do some targeted health promotion there to say that STIs don't discriminate, can affect you at any age. And yes, there might not be a pregnancy risk, but there is still a risk around STIs that can be long-lasting and life-affecting.
0: Talking to you off microphone, you mentioned the need for greater health promotion and funding for sexual health services to help address the problems. It's encouraging to see that since 2020, education around sex and relationships is mandatory in secondary schools. For those of us who are older, what can we do as a society to help?
1: In particular, the stigma and that education around who it can affect. There is still a lot of myths around STIs, and I've been working in sexual health for some 20 years now, and some of them that I was hearing 20 years ago, I'm still hearing now. So the work needs to still be done around challenging some of these. I mean, one of them would be that you need to have multiple partners in order to get an STI, or I've only had sex with, you know, one or two people, so therefore, you know, I'm not at risk. I don't need to get tested until I've had multiple partners. And if you've had sex with just one person, unprotected, not using a condom, there's obviously a risk there for an STI. And even with condom usage, it's important to get tested because sometimes condoms split or there's a risk that's associated with fluids exchanging. So it's really good to still get tested even if you are using regular protection. And sadly, there's still a lot of myths around the LGBT plus community saying that only the LGBT plus community can catch certain STIs, or that people who are having an STI are seen as dirty, and therefore that leads into that stigma of people wanting to come forward to get tested or to seek treatment because they think they'll be judged and seen as dirty. And it needs to be looked at as any other form of healthcare, and normalising that is something that we try and do a lot here at Brook with young people, and just saying it's just part of looking after your well-being. If you're having sexual activity, which a lot of people do, STI testing and treatment is just part of that.
0: My grateful thanks to Nick Dunn from Brook, the sexual health and wellbeing charity. 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
5: In today's local news, the manager of an airfield has issued a statement confirming it is closed until further notice after a student pilot was seriously injured in a crash landing. A 62-year-old man suffered life-threatening injuries after a plane crashed and overturned at Popham Airfield, trapping him inside. The crash involving a single-light aircraft happened shortly before 6 p.m. on Sunday. Emergency services said he sustained serious and potentially life-threatening and life-changing injuries. He was taken to Southampton Hospital by road ambulance. The NHS is urging the public to start booking flu vaccination appointments ahead of the winter season. In a bid to help ease pressure on the health system, the NHS has begun preparing for winter earlier than ever by opening its booking system. It means that eligible people like children and pregnant people will be able to get flu jabs from as early as September. Over the summer, the NHS treated a record number of patients following the 5 back-to-back heat waves. It is now urging the public to help ease the winter pressure and book flu jabs. People do need to wait for an invitation to book and can find appointments on the NHS website, NHS app, or by calling 119. And a sensory trolley is transforming the dementia care at Bramley Care Home. Cherry Blossom Manor, operated by Barchester Healthcare, has introduced the immersive technology to create calming and engaging experiences for residents in their own rooms. The trolley features gesture-controlled technology that allows users to interact with shapes, colours and objects. It also includes an LED bubble tube, tactile fibre optics, and an Aurora LED projector that casts soothing patterns onto walls and ceilings. Bluetooth speakers with gesture control allow music to be played during sessions to further relax residents. The trolley is designed to help de-escalate stressful situations and provide sensory simulation in a comfortable and accessible way.

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The Living With Loss Cafe is a free social group of those who have been bereaved with tea, coffee, cakes and good company. It takes place on the second Monday of the month from 10:30 a.m. till noon and the fourth Thursday of the month from 2:30 p.m. till 4 p.m. at the Tadley Common Methodist Church in New Church Road in Tadley. For more information, you can call Reverend Steve McKay on 0118 981 6252 or Barbara Rayner on 0118 981 6262.

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0: 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Good morning to you wherever you are in Basingstoke and North Hampshire Hospital this morning. 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
2: Hello there, it's Richard Smith here with another A to Z of Pop Trivia Challenge for you, and I'm looking for the answer to the following question. What H was called the quiet one of the Beatles? So that's what H was called the quiet one of the Beatles. Are you all shouting the answer at the radio? I hope you are. Okay, your time's up. Did you get it? Well, of course, it was George Harrison, wasn't it? Well, that's all for now, but please do join me again soon here on your favourite station for the A to Z of Pop. And I'll see you later. Take care. Ta-ra!
1: The A to Z of Pop Trivia Challenge with Richard Smith.

Do you help look after someone with a care need? Would you like to connect with other carers? If so, go along to the informal coffee mornings once a month, organised by the Princess Royal Trust. The group takes place on the last Thursday of the month, 11 a.m. till 1 p.m. at the Link in New Church Road in Tadley.

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3: A squeezing across the chest. A feeling of unease. That sense something's not right.
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6: From the Sky News Centre at 8. Dolly Parton's been remembered as a bright, shining star with an everlasting legacy following her death at the age of 80. The country music legend's publicist says she had cancer. Her decades-long career, which produced hits including 9 to 5 and Jolene, went beyond music and acting as she launched a free programme to gift books to children. In 2019, she reflected on her achievements.
7: I've been very proud of everything that I've accomplished to be, but I won't mind being known as the book lady, but I want to be known for my music as well and to have left something great in the world that wasn't there before I came along.
6: The energy price cap will rise by 4% from October. It means the average household in England, Scotland and Wales will pay an extra £60 a year. Regulator Ofgem announced the increase in response to continued volatility in oil and gas prices caused by the war in the Middle East. Energy Secretary Meata Panbulla says the government is taking action to help.
8: When the Prime Minister came in, the first thing he did on day one of the job was to reduce VAT on electricity bills in order to give families a bit of breathing space. That's on top of £150 that, of course, we've taken off bills in April.
6: At least 14 children have been killed in a hospital fire in Pakistan. It happened in the capital city, Islamabad. Experts claim vapes are a proven and viable option for people looking to quit smoking. The review suggests while they're probably not completely risk-free, they are less harmful than cigarettes. In sports, Celtic boss Martin O'Neill has shared his disappointment after losing 5-4 on aggregate to LASK in their Champions League playoff. The Scottish champions blew a 4-goal advantage in their 5-1 defeat last night. He says it was a dark day for his side and that he takes responsibility for the loss. And a yellow weather alert for thunderstorms has come into force for parts of England. The Met Office is warning of flash flooding for central and eastern parts until 10 o'clock tonight. That's the latest. I'm Charlie.
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0: We want to know what's going on around the Basingstoke area in the coming months. 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
3: It's Melissa on HRB from the Coronary Care Unit here. Here I am with Elaine, and she's a healthcare assistant.
4: Coronary Care Unit looks after poorly people with heart problems. And I'm a healthcare assistant, and I help the nurses in their role. So I look after the patients as much as I can, get them up for breakfast, and give them washes, and make sure they're comfortable, help them with their lunches, food, and making sure that, you know, they don't go hungry. Basically helping them with things that they can't do for themselves, like going to the loo, and washing and all that kind of thing.
3: Brilliant.
4: And then if the nurses need help with anything, then we help out. We take all their observations as well, so blood pressure and, you know, bits and bobs like that, temperature and pulse. And so we do all that and record that for the nurses. And we just basically keep an eye on them. And if we see that, you know, any are in need of urgent help, we can call people straight away. We pass information back to the nurses because, you know, they're busy a lot of the time with, you know, sort of drugs and writing notes and bits and bobs.

HRB is interested to know what is going on in and around the Basingstoke area in the coming months. If you are aware of a charity or non-profit making event, HRB can promote it on air during our HRB Diary feature and in our mix shows throughout the day. HRB broadcasts the Basingstoke and the local area on DAB as well as online and around the hospital, potentially reaching thousands of listeners. So why not send us details of your event via email to hrbdiary@hrbasingstoke.co.uk.

0: Bennington. On air and online 52 weeks of the year. 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
1: New research predicts there'll be a record 20,800 cases of melanoma skin cancer diagnosed this year, up from a yearly average of 19,300 between 2020 and 2022. Melanomas are a serious type of skin cancer that can spread to other parts of the body. 17,000 melanoma cases every year are preventable, with almost 9 in 10 caused by too much ultraviolet radiation. Whilst data suggests a great many of us are aware of the cumulative impact of the sun, the potential dangers of tanning lamps and sunbeds on our skin, and the measures we should take to protect ourselves, too few of us heed the advice. Marie Tudor is CEO of the skin cancer awareness charity Skin.
2: We need to put more energies into prevention. And there's lots of statistics, as Clearview said, that people are aware of the information but choose to ignore it. So it's that behaviour change we need to get to grasp.
1: It has to be said that there are also non-melanoma skin cancers, which are generally more common and usually less serious. However, the advice on sun protection remains the same. Dr. Bav Shergill is from the British Association of Dermatologists.
3: There's been a shift from people sunbathing regularly to just being active outdoors, gardening, dog walking, cycling. You're still exposed to the sun before you go out. Just a few minutes to be aware, putting some sun cream on, wearing a hat, appropriate clothing, and reapply your sun cream every couple of hours. You can evade the sun between 11 and 3. That's the strongest time for sunshine during the day. If you've got outdoor stuff, plan it between 9 and 11. Don't get burnt. Don't have that peely, red, sore, stingy thing that happens.
1: A key part of the British Association of Dermatologists' annual sun awareness campaign is to alert us to the types of sun protection creams we should use. What should we be looking at?
3: One has to look at what the ingredients are. So make sure that there's sun protection factor clearly written on the packaging with a factor of 30, ideally, going up to 50. These protect you against UVA-B, which is one portion of the sunlight that can cause skin damage. There's also UVA protection, which you'll see as a UVA with a little circle around it on the packaging too. If you've got a product that has both of those on there with a good number of 30 and above, you're going to be protecting yourself.
1: One of the reasons cited as to the rise in the detection of skin cancer cases is thanks to increased awareness of the signs, and more of us should carry out regular skin examinations, ideally once a month, noticing new skin lumps, ulcers, scaly patches or moles that weren't there before, marks including moles on the skin that have changed shape, colour, texture or size, sores that don't heal, or any areas on the skin that are itchy, painful or bleed, and we should report these to our family doctor. Doctors. When it comes to melanoma skin cancer, early diagnosis is key, isn't it?
3: The longer you leave a melanoma, the higher the chances it has of spreading elsewhere. So the sooner you pick it up, the higher the cure rate. And in fact, for the very earliest types of melanoma, you can get 100% cure rate.
1: My grateful thanks to Marie Tudor from Skin and Dr. Bav Shergill from the British Association of Dermatologists. 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

0: This is HRB. The Basingstoke Transport Festival, the Old Basing Carnival, the Tadley Treacle Fair. 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

0: So, hello there. I'm here with Colin Tanner, Retail Business Manager of St Michael's Hospice, and we're at the first of the monthly Kilo Sales up at the Furniture Centre in Chinham. So, Colin, for those of those who don't know about Kilo Sale, what it involves, maybe tell us a bit more about that, how it works.
1: Excellent. Thanks, Darren. So our Kilo Sales is an event where customers can come in and purchase clothing by the weight as opposed to an actual individual price label on the item. This is really important for us to have these events because we get a really good volume of donations that come in. And unfortunately, we can't always get these items out to all of our stores just simply because of space. So by having these events like the Kilo Sale, it allows us to make more money than what we would through recycling opportunities. And the customers get a great bargain as well. So what would happen is customers would come in, find all the items that they like. We will then weigh them and they will pay according to the weight. And the structure works out as £10 per kilogram or part thereof.
0: Fantastic. And as well as the clothing, there's other things like puzzles and soft toys and that kind of thing, which kind of adds the experience. Now, this is the first one you've done in this current format. How's things gone today?
1: Yeah, it's gone very well. We like to add additional pieces in. The puzzles is just something that we get donated in quite frequently. And again, if we can find opportunities to sell items off so that they don't get put into waste, then we need to do that. You know, we really like the opportunities of trying to be more sustainable. As for today, really pleased with how it started off. We've had a great footfall throughout the day. Regardless of a little bit of rain during the day, people still come out and shop, and the support from the local community has been brilliant.
0: Okay. And like we just said, it's going to be monthly. Is it going to be a similar format for future events, or are you looking at tinkering in any way, or just kind of keeping the same kind of content and sort of how it looks?
1: Well, it'll be the concept will remain the same, but the product is always going to change. So there will be a new product in all the time. Even on the next day, on the Sunday, definitely you're going to find new brands being put out there, new labels. So customers that have come on the Saturday, they can come on the Sunday and find something brand new as well. We will also look at opportunities to enhance what we've got. If we can find ways of doing things better, then we definitely will. But the concept of having it at our furniture store is really great because customers can come in, take a look at furniture, take a look at their retail therapy from a clothing point of view. And our donation centre is just behind us as well. So if they would like to bring any donations in, they can do that as well.
0: Absolutely. And I think what surprised me, we're looking on the rails. There's a lot of stuff there which is like decent branded. It's not just, you know, what my put my thing the cheapest stuff. Some really high quality products on the rails all the time, which people are getting really good deals on, aren't they?
1: Absolutely. When I was putting some rails together, I found some French Connection, some real classic Marks & Spencer's items, some really high-end high street brands. So these are items that are available. And you'll find people that love a bit of thrifting, they will come out and look for these brands because it's just a great opportunity to be more sustainable and get a good bargain.
0: Absolutely. And of course, this runs in conjunction with the existing charity shops and backs it up. Because like all charities, the hospice needs an awful lot of money every single day. It's not once a year thing or once a month thing, it's continual. So I think in terms of the extra money it's producing, like you said, the stuff that had been in here today wouldn't only be on sale, it'd be in storage until the space in the shops. So it's just an extra little bonus, isn't it, for the hospice?
1: Absolutely, and that is exactly what we're all about. Our role is to be able to generate as much money as we can to keep what the hospice does, which is absolutely incredible. We need to support them to make sure that they can continue doing what they do.
0: Of course, because the support this hospice provides is invaluable. It's almost like a club that nobody wants to be part of, ideally, but unfortunately people are. So I think the work done here and so the hospice is incredible. And I think what I've seen today myself is repeat customers, some come in the morning and come back in the afternoon or even the following day. Have you found that?
1: I have. We've got a lot of regular customers. They support us in our stores. Right now we're trying to get some votes in for our favourite charity shop. And when we speak to some of the customers, they will tell us, oh, well, I've just recently been to Hook or I've been to Overton or any of our other stores. So it's really good to see that support from not just inside Basingstoke, but some of the a little bit further abroad as well, which is great. But yes, we've got regular customers. They come in all the time and we appreciate their support.
0: Okay, and just finally, you spoke about voting your favourite charity shop. How can people do that, and where's the dilemma of getting in their votes?
1: Yeah, so they can go onto our website. They will be able to see the information on there. And all of our stores are handing out little bits of information with a nice little QR code that will link them straight through to where they can vote. Goes through with the Charity Retail Association. And I hope that everyone will vote us their favourite charity shop.
0: Fantastic. Colin, thanks for your time. Good to speak to you.

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3: From Sky News Centre at 9. Country music star Dolly Parton has died after a brief battle with cancer at the age of 80. The musician was best known for her genre-defining hits including 9 to 5, I Will Always Love You and Jolene. As well as winning 11 Grammys, she also had a successful business career, opening the Dollywood theme park in 1986. Singer-songwriter Parson James says it's a true reflection of Dolly.
4: Going to Dollywood in Nashville, walking through that, and just hearing her music through a theme park, she paid for the education of most all of the workers that were there. Just staring around and seeing the magical world that this woman built and how selflessly she did so, it just humbled to be able to be there and experience it.
3: Household energy bills will go up by an average of £60 a year from October. The regulator Ofgem has increased the price cap, which affects England, Wales and Scotland, by 4%. A review suggests vaping is a proven and viable option to help people quit smoking. Experts looked at 80 studies, which suggest they're more effective than gum and patches. There's a yellow weather alert for thunderstorms in parts of England. It's in place in central and eastern areas until 10 o'clock tonight. In sports, Celtic manager Marcin O'Neill says they were unable to keep papering over the cracks in his squad after missing out on a place in the Champions League. The Scottish Premiership title holders lost their playoff with Austrian side LASK 5-4 on aggregate after extra time, despite leading by 4 goals at one point. O'Neill admits it could impact their ability to strengthen.
5: Qualification for the Champions League is major. It's really major. It's major in every aspect. It is for financially for the football club. It is for prestige for all of us. We want to try and qualify. Being in the Europa League, scant consolation, but we have to pick ourselves up.
3: And Nottingham Forest have agreed a club record fee of at least £45 million to sign Liam Delap from Chelsea. The striker is scheduled to have a medical today. That's the latest. I'm Charlie.
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0: Hello there, everyone, and welcome again to the A to Z of Pop with me, Richard Smith. This programme is brought to you in association with Specsavers Opticians, and over the next hour or so here on Hospital Radio, I'll be playing you some of the best songs from the biggest stars of pop music from a specific year from the 1960s to today. Well, if you've never heard it before, the idea of the programme is this. It's either artist names or song titles that begin with various letters of the alphabet, and they're all taken from one and the same year. And on the programme today, we're going to be taking a special look at 2001. And amongst the stars on parade for us today were the likes of Nicole Kidman and Ewan McGregor, S Club 7, Gabrielle, Ronan Keating, Faith Hill, and Robbie Williams and Jane Horrocks. An eclectic mix, I'm sure you'll agree. So all you need to do for now, though, is to just settle back, relax, and stay tuned to us here on your favourite station for the A to Z of Pop. And we're going to kick off the show today with two tunes from the same film of that particular year. The film was Moulin Rouge.
1: Where's all my soul, sisters? Let me hear your flow, sisters. Hey,
0: sister. This is the tune that actually made the charts for Christina Aguilera, Lil' Kim, Pink and Maya, Lady Marmalade. And we're going to follow this up very quickly with Nicole Kidman and Ewan McGregor.

0: Pin back your luggers, ladies and gentlemen, boys and girls, grannies and grandmas. It's Richard Smith.
1: It's Richard Smith.
0: It's Richard Smith.
1: It's Richard Smith.
0: It's Richard Smith. It's Richard Smith.

Oh, I say, it's powerful stuff, isn't it? Come what may, covering the letter C, Nicole Kidman and Ewan McGregor holding his voice for an inordinate time, and come what may. And Lady Marmalade before that, Christina Aguilera, which made it qualify for this show under the letter A, Lil Kim, Pink and Maya. And as I say, they both came from the film Moulin Rouge, which was a big box office hit. I remember watching it, and the only seat I could get was right down at the very front of the cinema. And you know where it is, if you've ever sat there, you're looking at it, you're stretching your neck right back and you can't see a thing. Still, it was a good film. Moving right along, let's have a look at the letter D now with S Club 7 and another number one from our featured year of 2001. Don't Stop Moving.

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1: You certainly are, and the S Club 7 people before that, and don't stop moving. This edition of the programme is brought to you in association with Specsavers Opticians, and on the show today, as you've possibly gathered, we're looking at 2001. So stay with us right here on your favourite bedside radio station for much more from the files of the A to Z of Pop. Now, I have to admit, not knowing too much about our next artiste, but covering the letter E, here's Eve, and who's that girl? In fact, I'll have a look at the Book of Knowledge and I'll find out who that girl is.

0: Right, well, you'll be pleased to know I have consulted the Book of Knowledge over Eve, and US rapper born Eve Jeffers in Philadelphia, who is also a member of Puff Riders, and Gwen Stefani is also a part of Eve, so there you are. I suppose you have all the information you need, and maybe some that you weren't really interested in anyway. Eve, who's that girl?
1: With more music variety, it's the A to Z of Pop with Richard Smith.

0: When I was doing the research for this particular programme, I saw that and thought of you. I'm in the mood for love, Jules Holland and Jamiroquai. Yes, an unlikely combination, but it worked for me. Anyway, well, if you've just tuned in, hello there, you're listening to Hospital Radio, a friend by your bedside and me, Richard Smith, with the A to Z of Pop. It's a look at the songs and the stars from a specific year from the 1960s to the present day, and today we're looking at 2001. Coming up in the second half of the show, this.
1: It's Richard Smith and the A to Z of Pop.
2: Think

0: now. Playing your kind of music on your favourite station. It's Richard Smith and the A to Z of Cop.
1: Yeah. It sounds great, that doesn't it? Hope you can stay with us for the next 30 minutes or so right here on Hospital Radio for some more from the files of the A to Z of Pop. It affects me like that, Ronan, as well. Ronan Keating, and he's loving each day as if it was the last. Well,

0: thing.
1: Well, that's nice. I'll have tuppence worth. Anyway, there we are. Jennifer Lopez and My Love Don't Cost a Thing, it says here. Ronan Keating before that. Loving Each Day As If It Was the Last and all that sort of carry on. K and L of the A to Z of 2001 covered quite nicely there. Let's look at the letter N now with Victoria Beckham. Yes, her. That's it. Not such an innocent girl, you know.

That there will be Outkast and Miss Jackson. Yes, preceded by Victoria Beckham, and she's not such an innocent girl, you know. You're in tune with us here on Hospital Radio. It's the A to Z of Pop with me, Richard Smith. And this edition of the programme is brought to you in association with Specsavers Opticians. On the show today, we're looking at artist names or song titles from 2001. So please do stay with us right here on your bedside radio station for much more from the files of the A to Z of Pop. Sounded like something out of the 60s then, wasn't it, from the Beatles? Ooh! Continuing now, covering the letter R, with a group called Io, and a ditty entitled Rapture. And the reason they had to change the name to Io, because their original name, Vio, clashed with a laptop computer. Funny how things work out, isn't it?

do you? It's a good job it's not television, I can tell you. Just about to open the mic frame and start coughing. There we are, Faith Hill, got a lot of time for her, and The Way You Love Me. It was Rapture before that, Io. And as I say, they had to change their name rather quickly under threat of a lawsuit from a big computer company, so there we are. Now then, have you ever been stuck in a moment you can't get out of? It's a very poor attempt at a link, I know, but the best I could do under short circumstances. Stuck in a moment you can't get out of. U2 covering the letter U.

0: You two stuck in a moment you can't get out of. Well, there we are. That's about all I've got time for today. It's flown by again, hasn't it? This edition of the programme was brought to you in association with Specsavers Opticians, and I certainly hope that you've enjoyed the last hour here on Your Bedside Friend, taking an A to Z look at 2001.
1: On Your Bedside Friend, it's Richard Smith and the A to Z of Pop.
0: Now then, just like that bad penny, I'll be turning up again with more from the A to Z of Pop very soon right here on your favourite station. So many thanks for your company today. And until the next time, this is Richard Smith wishing you all a very, very speedy recovery. Do take care and look after yourselves. I'm going to leave you for now with my final tune from 2001. Came by way of the Swing When You're Winning album from Robbie Williams, starring this time Jane Horrocks on the supporting vocal. And they're going to talk about those things. I'll see you later. Take care. Ta-ra! Yeah.

0: sure from start to finish there, you're saying that I'm wrong.
1: You said I had to think about Kylie when I was doing this, and I was.
0: You obviously weren't thinking about Kylie, were you?
2: H-R-B. 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The main roles we have range from administrators to estates, ancillary support services, which includes chefs, drivers, porters, cleaners, cooks. The list is endless, but it's not just doctors and nurses. 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
3: From the Sky News Centre at 10. Country music icon Dolly Parton's died at the age of 80 after a short battle with cancer. Anna Bates reports.
4: Always Love You, among a back catalogue spanning almost 50 studio albums. The star won 11 Grammys and 3 Emmys over the course of her career. She cancelled performances in October for health reasons and updated fans in May.
5: Some of the meds and treatments make me a little bit swimmy-headed.
4: Her roots are celebrated at the Dollywood theme park opening in Tennessee in 1986. Jolene, Jolene.
3: In other news, Raheem Sterling's been charged with dangerous driving and possession of nitrous oxide after a crash on the M3. No one was injured during the single vehicle collision in May. Average household in England, Wales and Scotland faces an increase of £60 a year on its energy bills. The regulator Ofgem has hiked the price cap by 4% from October due to the war in the Middle East. Prime Minister Andy Burnham says a 5% cut in VAT on electricity bills will help.
6: That kicks in from October. We know the price cap will have an impact, but it is what we can do right now. And we'll continue to look as we go forward at how we get energy prices down in the long term, and that's what we need to do too.
3: Nearly half of young people are apparently putting major milestones on hold because of financial pressures. A survey suggests the majority say they're delaying learning to drive and moving out of their parents' home. Officials say at least 15 babies have died in a hospital fire in Pakistan. Reports suggest the blaze in Islamabad was triggered by a fault in the aircon systems. And half-year profits at Gatwick have fallen by nearly a fifth. The airport's reported pre-tax sums of £136.5 million for the 6 months to the end of June. That's the latest.
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0: you.
1: And that was the Jonas Brothers with Sucker. You're listening to HRB with me, Maya Harris. What a way to kickstart our 2 hour show this Wednesday morning. That's right, you've got me here from 10 till 12 with some feel good music throughout those 2 hours. And what a way to kick it off with the Sugar Babes.

0: And that was Craig David with Hidden Agenda here on HRB. You're listening to me, Ma Harris, this Wednesday morning, and we've got some Lightning Seeds and Mariah Carey coming up for you next.
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2: Hey, it's the Emperor Roscoe. Doing a Gabba Gabba Gabba with you. 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

And that was The Cure with Friday I Am In Love here on HRB. Now, to carry on the feel-good music, this is Madonna with Take A Bow.

0: What a song that was, Take a Bow by Madonna. Now, we've got some Diana Ross, Touch Me in the Morning, coming up for you in just a second.
1: HRB's local news. In today's local news, the manager of an airfield has issued a statement confirming it is closed until further notice after a student pilot was seriously injured in a crash landing. A 62-year-old man suffered life-threatening injuries after a plane crashed and overturned at Popham Airfield, trapping him inside. The crash involving a single-light aircraft happened shortly before 6 p.m. on Sunday. Emergency services said he sustained serious and potentially life-threatening and life-changing injuries. He was taken to Southampton Hospital by road ambulance. The NHS is urging the public to start booking flu vaccination appointments ahead of the winter season. In a bid to help ease pressure on the health system, the NHS has begun preparing for winter earlier than ever by opening its booking system. It means that eligible people like children and pregnant people will be able to get flu jabs from as early as September. Over the summer, the NHS treated a record number of patients following the 5 back-to-back heat waves. It is now urging the public to help ease the winter pressure and book flu jabs. People do need to wait for an invitation to book and can find appointments on the NHS website, NHS app, or by calling 119. And a sensory trolley is transforming the dementia care at Bramley Care Home. Cherry Blossom Manor, operated by Barchester Healthcare, has introduced the immersive technology to create calming and engaging experiences for residents in their own rooms. The trolley features gesture-controlled technology that allows users to interact with shapes, colours and objects. It also includes an LED bubble tube, tactile fibre optics and an Aurora LED projector that casts soothing patterns onto walls and ceilings. Bluetooth speakers with gesture control allow music to be played during sessions to further relax residents. The trolley is designed to help de-escalate stressful situations and provide sensory stimulation in a comfortable and accessible way.
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0: Weather today, there'll be lows of 16 and highs of 26. A small chance of rain throughout the entire day, and the rest of the week is looking pretty similar. There's highs of 21 throughout Friday to Sunday, and chances of rain throughout the rest of the week.
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1: This is HRB. All your favorites with Maya Harris.

And that was the one and only Diana Ross with Touch Me in the Morning. Now you're listening to HRB. We're playing some feel good music. So next up, I Have a Dream by ABBA.

0: And that was OJ's with Love Train. You're listening to me, Maya, on HRB this Wednesday morning. We've got some T-Rex with Rider White Swan coming up for you next.
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0: And that was Robbie Williams to take us to the end of the hour. 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
6: On the Sky News Centre at 11. Energy bills in England, Scotland and Wales are rising to a three-year high after a 4% increase in the price cap. It means the average household will pay £5 per month more for gas and electricity from October, rising to £1,723 a year. Neil Kenwood from the regulator Ofgem explains why it's going up.
7: The main factor driving the increase in the price cap today is the increased gas price internationally. So there's been reduced gas flows out of the Middle East because of the events there, and that has driven up gas prices, which feeds into gas bills directly, but also increases our electricity bills.
6: Dolly Parton's been remembered as a bright, shining star with an everlasting legacy following her death at the age of 80. The country music legend's publicist says she had cancer. Her decades-long career, which produced hits including 9 to 5 and Jolene, went beyond music and acting as she launched a free programme to gift books to children. In 2019, she reflected on her achievements.
8: I've been very proud of everything that I've accomplished to be, but I won't mind being known as the book lady, but I want to be known for my music as well, and to have left something great in the world that wasn't there before I came along.
6: Raheem Sterling has been charged with dangerous driving and possession of nitrous oxide. The former England footballer was arrested after a crash involving a Lamborghini on the M3 in May. He's due to appear in court next month. At least 15 babies have been killed in a hospital fire in Pakistan. It's thought the blaze in the capital Islamabad was started by a faulty air conditioning unit. An inquest into the death of Professor Jason Arde is expected to open later. He was found dead earlier this month, days after resigning from the University of Cambridge in a row over plagiarism. And the Scottish Government has placed £55 million to improve bus services across the country. Funding will be used to improve the reliability, accessibility and efficiency of local transport. That's the latest. I'm Charlie May.
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What a way to kickstart the second hour of this Wednesday morning show. That was Taylor Swift with Love Story, and you're listening to HRB with me, Maya Harris. You've got me for the next hour. Next up, Red Light Spells Danger, Billy Ocean.

0: And that was Nelly and Kelly with Dilemma here on HRB. We've got some Phil Collins coming up for you next.
1: 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And you can join me for JP's musical extravaganza every Friday evening between 6 and 8 o'clock. It's a request programme, so I'll play whatever song you would like to hear, anything from ABBA to ZZ Top. There'll be local news, weather and any other quirky tidbits I can dig up. So make it a date in your diary and join me here on HRB every Friday at 6 and lose yourself in 2 hours of terrific music. It's a great way to start the weekend. You know it makes sense.

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1: You're listening to HRB with me, Maya Harris. We've got some feel-good music still to come your way, and to carry it on, here is some more Robbie Williams. This is Beyond the Sea.

0: And that was Beyond the Sea by Robbie Williams. 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
5: 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All your favorites with Maya Harris.

And that was the lovely Bryan Adams with Really Loved a Woman. Next up, Ain't That a Lot of Love? By Simply Red, here on HRB.

0: And that was S Club 7 with Never Had a Dream Club True. You're listening to HRB with me, Maya Harris, and we've got some Rolling Stones coming up for you next.
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And that was Ren with Wanderlust. You're listening to HRB with me, Maya Harris. And we've got a bit of Daniel O'Donnell coming up now. King of the Road.

0: And that was Lily Allen with Littlest Things to finish off our show this Wednesday morning. But don't worry, I'll be back next week at the same time. I'll see you then.
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0: around the hospital, online at hrbasingstoke.co.uk, and across Basingstoke on DAB. This is HRB.
1: From Sky News Centre at 12. The Prime Minister says he recognises rising energy bills are difficult as the price cap increases by 4%. From October, households in England, Wales and Scotland will fork out an average of £5 per month more for their electricity and gas. Analysts forecast a further 9% hike in the new year. Energy expert at Uswitch, Ben Galeazzi, has this advice.
2: You don't have to accept this rate rise. If you're on a standard variable tariff, which is the tariff type that's affected by the price cap, you can switch to a fixed deal, save now, and have price certainty on your rates for the next year or so, which takes you through the winter. So there are things that households can do.
1: Flags are flying at half-mast across America to pay tribute to Dolly Parton following her death. The country's singer and actress was 80 and had been battling cancer. 14 babies have died in a fire at a hospital nursery in Pakistan. Reports suggest a blaze in Islamabad was triggered by a fault in the air conditioning systems. Officials say one child was rescued. Mohammed Sami says her newborn is among the victims.
3: I have a three-day-old son. They say we have to save the adults first. We saved them. Why were they saving adults? They could have got out on foot. Why didn't they save the children first? They have no idea what they would do if one of their children was killed.
1: A man's been charged in connection with the attempted murder of two police officers in South Lanarkshire. They were making inquiries at a property in Larkhall when a van was deliberately driven at them last month. Raheem Sterling has been charged with dangerous driving and possession of nitrous oxide. The former England footballer was arrested after a crash involving a Lamborghini on the M3 in May. And Manchester City have signed Morocco midfielder Ayoub Bouadi from Lille. The 18-year-old is thought to have cost the Premier League side over £85 million. He's agreed a five-year contract after helping his country reach the quarterfinals of the World Cup. That's the latest. I'm Charlie Max.
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0: 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On air and online 52 weeks of the year. Taking you behind the healthcare headlines, this is Word on Health. Statistics show as many as 16 million UK adults suffer from sleepless nights. A third say they have insomnia, and two-thirds suffer from disrupted sleep, with nearly a quarter managing no more than 5 hours a night. And as Lisa Artis from the Sleep Charity explains, for those of us that want to sleep better, the solution isn't always straightforward.
1: That person wants to sleep probably more than anything in the world, but they've got unhelpful thoughts and behaviours around sleep, or they've got really bad habits that they're doing.
0: How much sleep do we need?
1: There is a general consensus that 7 to 8 hours is around the norm for a healthy adult, but we say anything between 6 and 10. There are lots of the people who can absolutely function perfectly well on 6.5 hours, and they shouldn't be stressing that they need to get 8, because actually trying to force sleep is actually going to start with a sleep issue. If you are regularly getting less than 6, it is a cause for concern.
0: Is it a case of quality over quantity when it comes to sleep?
1: Absolutely. What happens when people don't sleep well is often they don't get as much deep sleep or as much REM sleep, and they're the two stages of sleep that are very important for things like growth, development, memory consolidation, learning.
0: You provide help and support and run courses on how we can get a better night's sleep. What are the top tips that you pass on?
1: Trying to go to bed at the same time and waking up at the same time all the time, it really does kind of program that body and that mind to sleep better. And look at your bedroom environment. Is there anything there that's stopping you sleeping? Is there like street lights coming in through the window? If there is, get some curtains and a blackout blind. Is there some external noises? Is your bed still fit for purpose? Is that place an inviting place to come to bed? Because what happens when people really struggle to sleep is they really come to dread bedtime. And actually, that's not what we want it to be. It should be a sanctuary. And my other top tip is really about that wind down routine before bed. Make that time before bed to wind down, process the day, relax. Then equally, there are lots of other things you can do, looking at like your diet. Are you eating lots of big, heavy processed meals quite close to bedtime? You know, some people naturally have to eat later because of work and things like that. If you are using alcohol to make you feel relaxed, ready for bed, that's when there's an issue. Thinking about exercise, try not too close to bedtime. And if it is close to bedtime, it needs to be more like yoga or Pilates or something like that.
0: When should we see our GP if we're concerned about our sleep?
1: If you've been struggling with your sleep for more than 3 nights a week for more than 3 months, you should definitely be seeing your GP, because that's starting to creep into like long-term insomnia. If you snore an awful lot, or that maybe you're making some kind of like gasping noises, speak to your GP. There is a condition called obstructive sleep apnea. There is treatment for that. And if there's any other kind of underlying signs around mental health or pain or tingling sensations in legs or anything like that, we would always urge people to see the GP.
0: My thanks to Lisa Artis. We have more on sleep together with a link through to the Sleep Charity on our website, wordandhealth.com. 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
3: In today's local news, the manager of an airfield has issued a statement confirming it is closed until further notice after a student pilot was seriously injured in a crash landing. A 62-year-old man suffered life-threatening injuries after a plane crashed and overturned at Popham Airfield, trapping him inside. The crash involving a single light aircraft happened shortly before 6 p.m. on Sunday. Emergency services said he sustained serious and potentially life-threatening and

0: life-changing injuries. He was taken to Southampton Hospital by road ambulance. The NHS is urging the public to start booking flu vaccination appointments ahead of the winter season. In a bid to help ease pressure on the health system, the NHS has begun preparing for winter earlier than ever by opening its booking system. It means that eligible people like children and pregnant people will be able to get flu jabs from as early as September. Over the summer, the NHS treated a record number of patients following the 5 back-to-back heat waves. It is now urging the public to help ease the winter pressure and book flu jabs. People do need to wait for an invitation to book and can find appointments on the NHS website, NHS app, or by calling 119. And a sensory trolley is transforming the dementia care at Bramley Care Home. Cherry Blossom Manor, operated by Barchester Healthcare, has introduced the immersive technology to create calming and engaging experiences for residents in their own rooms. The trolley features gesture-controlled technology that allows users to interact with shapes, colours and objects. It also includes an LED bubble tube, tactile fibre optics and an Aurora LED projector that casts soothing patterns onto walls and ceilings. Bluetooth speakers with gesture control allow music to be played during sessions to further relax residents. The trolley is designed to help de-escalate stressful situations and provide sensory stimulation in a comfortable and accessible way.
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1: 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It's Richard Smith and the A to Z of Pop.
2: Hello there and welcome along to a bite-sized edition of the A to Z of Pop. A collection of three songs, one where the title starts with our chosen letter, one whose artist name begins with that letter, and one where both the title and the artist begin with that letter. And this time around, I'm taking an A to Z look at the letter A. So welcome to the A to Z of Pop.

It was the winner of the 1995 Grammy for the Record of the Year and Best Female Pop Vocal Performance. It was also nominated for Song of the Year. Starting with the letter A, Sheryl Crow from 1994 and All I Wanna Do. As I say, it's a bite-sized edition of the A to Z of Pop, looking at the letter A. So we've had a title that starts with A. Now what about a group that begins with A? From their album The Lexicon of Love, the band's highest charting hit in the UK, peaking at number 4 in 1982 for ABC, and it's The Look of Love. Whoa.

0: Well, that's the way forward. Martin Fry on lead vocals with ABC from 1982 and The Look of Love. And there we are. That almost concludes our all too brief look at the letter A from this time around.
1: Today's edition of the A to Z of Pop was produced and presented by Richard Smith. To find out more about the programmes, log on to the A to Z of Pop.co.uk.
0: So please join me again soon for more from the files of the A to Z of Pop. And I'll leave you for now with this. From 1979, it was a double A-side with Voulez-Vous, if you remember. It is ABBA, and it's those angel eyes. You see, it covers A on both counts. Thanks for your company. I'll see you later. Take care. Ta-ra.

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6: Hello there and welcome along to a bite-sized edition of the A to Z of Pop. It's a collection of three songs, one where the title starts with our chosen letter, one where the artist's name begins with that letter, and one where both the title and the artist start with that letter. And this time around, I'm taking an A to Z look at the letter I. It's not easy. But welcome along to the A to Z of Pop. Kicking off with a tune that got to number 2 on the UK charts from 1990, written by band members Jimmy Chambers, George Chandler, Jimmy Helms and William Henshaw. It was a big Euro dance pop hit. London Beat, they were called. Thank you. And I've been thinking about you.

tune taken from the album In the Blood. It was London Beat from 1990, and I've been thinking about you, covering the letter I. You see, that's a tune that starts with the letter I. We need to move on to a group or an artist that begins with the letter I. Now, here's what is normally classed as a one-hit wonder. They are called It Bites. And back in 1986, they had this in the charts at number 6. Francis Dunnery, John Beck, Dick Nolan and Bob Dalton were It Bites, and they were Calling All the Heroes.

0: not quite the epitome of a one-hit wonder. That would be a tune that went to number one and they did nothing else after that. They did. They got to number six with that, but everything else they produced after that, It Bites, was...
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0: From our studios at Basingstoke and North Hampshire Hospital, online, around the hospital, and across Basingstoke on DAB, this is HRB.
2: From Sky News Centre at 1. The average household in England, Wales and Scotland faces an increase of £60 a year on their energy bills. The regulator Ofgem has hiked the price cap by 4% from October. It's down to the war in the Middle East causing volatility in oil and gas wholesale prices. Prime Minister Andy Burnham says a 5% cut in VAT on electricity bills will help.
3: That kicks in from October. We know the price cap will have an impact, but it is what we can do right now. And we'll continue to look as we go forward at how we get energy prices down in the long term, and that's what we need to do too.
2: Dolly Parton's publishers confirmed she died after a short battle with cancer. The 80-year-old country music star released nearly 50 albums over a career spanning six decades. Officials say a fire at a hospital in Pakistan was triggered by an exploding air conditioner. 14 newborn babies have died following the blaze at a maternity ward in Islamabad. Footage shows rescue workers using ladders to reach the third floor nursery through broken windows. Tariq Fazal Chowdhury is the country's Minister for Parliamentary Affairs.
4: It was a blast. It was a fire which spread suddenly and at a very fast speed because there was oxygen cylinders, oxygen pipelines in that ward. So that caused that fire to spread.
2: A murder investigation has been launched after two people died in a house fire on the outskirts of Middlesbrough on Teesside. Four more people were injured, including one woman who remains in a critical condition. The former Chief Constable of West Midlands Police, Craig Guildford's under investigation for possible gross misconduct. The watchdog's looking into the banning of Maccabi Tel Aviv supporters from their Europa League tie with Aston Villa last November. And Sky News understands European nations will withdraw their threat to boycott FIFA competitions. UEFA had proposed pulling out of international tournaments since Gianni Infantino's failed effort to sell off stakes in the World Cup to private investors last month. That's the latest. I'm Charlie.
0: Around the hospital, online at hrbasingstoke.co.uk and across Basingstoke on DAB. Local news and information. 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
1: Six foot six, he stood on the ground.

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1: You're listening to Word on Health with Paul Pennington. 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Sarcomas are cancers, and there are around 100 different subtypes. Although thankfully rare, data shows they are more common than previously thought, with 15 people diagnosed with a form of sarcoma every day across the UK. Bradley Price is from the charity Sarcoma UK.
2: Sarcomas are a group of complex cancers that affect the bone and soft tissue in the body. They're not like traditional cancers that you might think of, in that they're not in an organ specifically. They can be anywhere on the body, inside or out, and tend to find themselves in the muscles, bone, tendons, blood vessels and fatty tissues.
1: Bradley, according to research undertaken by the charity you represent, public awareness of sarcoma is incredibly low. What is it important for us to know?
2: We're trying to get across to everyone that sarcoma is cancer. We want them to know what it is and how to recognise the signs and symptoms so they can present themselves to their GP.
1: So, talk me through those symptoms.
2: The symptoms can be vague, given that it can be anywhere on the body, inside or out, but the most common symptoms are a lump, which are bigger than 5 centimetres, or are growing. They may or may not be painful, or bone pain. What a lot of patients have said is that the pain persists after they stop doing whatever activity it is they're doing, particularly when you're laying in bed at night. If you find that your bone pain is persisting, then you really should be thinking about going to see your GP.
1: Are there certain age groups that are more likely to get a form of sarcoma?
2: For bone sarcomas, which are 1 in 9 sarcomas, particularly Ewing's osteosarcoma, it's more common in children and young adults, and there is a slight swaying towards it being young boys that get it rather than girls. There will be some gender-specific cancers, like gynecological sarcomas of the uterus. Apart from that, it's like most cancers, the older you get, the more likely you are to get a sarcoma.
1: What are the risk factors?
2: We don't really know enough about sarcoma and how it develops to be able to have any specific risk factors. If we can have some more research into this area, I think that we'd be able to find out some more. What we know for certain is that the earlier you're diagnosed, the better the chance that you can have curative treatment, and early diagnosis really is key.
1: And if we are diagnosed, what level of care and support should be made available to us?
2: There are a group of specialist sarcoma centres dotted around the UK, and every single patient should be treated or have their care coordinated through one of these specialist sarcoma centres, with the very best surgeons, doctors, pathologists, radiologists up to date with the latest research and ideas for sarcoma, and gives them the best possible chance of having curative treatment or living for as long as possible.
1: My grateful thanks to Bradley Price from Sarcoma UK. 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

0: Singing from the Brain takes place at Dashwood Manor Care Home in Kempshott, taking place on the fourth Wednesday of each month from 10:30 a.m. till 12 p.m. Meet other members of the community living with dementia and sing a variety of songs you know and love in a fun and friendly environment. 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That's Singing for the Brain on the fourth Wednesday of each month at Dashwood Manor Care Home, Bradley Way in Basingstoke, from 10:30 a.m. till midday.
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1: Yep, it's another Word Whiz as we test your grey matter. Coming up, we've got a whole load of random words. And once you've heard them all, we'll set you the task of recalling 10 of those words on a theme. If you're all set, let's hear those words. Pound. Emmental. Brie. 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Red Leicester. 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Bank. 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Warsaw. Leerdammer. Canberra. Wallet. Ingot. Coin. Edam. 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Cheddar. Czech. Parmesan. So there's our random words. And the theme today? 10 things to do with money. That's 10 things to do with money, please. So wind the old brain back. Can you recall those 10 items? We'll give you a bit of thinking time, and then we'll give you the answers shortly.
0: Word Whiz.

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1: Now, a moment ago, we were playing our Word Whiz game, if you recall. You heard a whole load of random words. Then we asked you to recall 10 items to do with money. Did you recall them all? Let's grab the answers, any order's fine, and see how you did. Pound. Euro. Dollar. Wallet. 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Coin. Bank. Cash point. Check. And finally, ingot. How did you do? Well, listen out for when we're playing Word Whiz next and have another go.
0: Word Whiz.
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And it's Easter and Christmas, they have chocolate afternoons as well. The Bluebell Cafe is at Holdshot Farm in Heckfield on the B3011, next to Rosie's Tea Shop. 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

Why is today called Wednesday? Well, the early Scandinavians and Germans believed that Odin, or Woden, was the chief god of Asgard, and as such deserved to have a day of the week named after him. The Anglo-Saxons used the word Wodensdag. Wednesday is often referred to as Hump Day because of its position as the middle day of the working week. If the working week were a hill, then Wednesday would be the crest, and it's all downhill from here.

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2: We'd love to know what you think about HRB. 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

0: From our studios at Basingstoke and North Hampshire Hospital, online, around the hospital, and across Basingstoke on DAB, this is HRB.
1: From the Sky News Centre at 2, it's understood European countries are backtracking on their threat to boycott FIFA. UEFA is thought to be discussing other ways to challenge Gianni Infantino's leadership after his failed efforts to sell off stakes in the World Cup. Our sports correspondent Rob Harris reports from Monaco, where tomorrow's Champions League draw will be held.
2: The reason this decision, we believe, will be taken is because there have been some assurances received by UEFA that, as in their words, FIFA wouldn't attempt to disfigure the game in such way again.
1: Police looking into a deadly house fire on Teesside say they can't rule out links to organised crime. A murder investigation's underway in Middlesbrough. 12 British tourists are thought to be among those missing in flash floods in Nepal. Local officials now say at least 22 people have died. Energy bills in England, Scotland and Wales are rising to a three-year high after a 4% increase in the price cap. It means the average household will pay £5 per month more for gas and electricity from October to £1,723 a year. Neil Kenward from the regulator Ofgem explains why it's going up.
3: The main factor driving the increase in the price cap today is the increased gas price internationally. So it's been reduced gas flows out of the Middle East because of the events there, and that has driven up gas prices, which feeds into gas bills directly but also increases our electricity bills.
1: The former Chief Constable of West Midlands Police, Craig Guildford, is under investigation for possible gross misconduct. The watchdog's also looking into the actions of three other officers and a staff member in relation to the banning of Maccabi Tel Aviv supporters from Birmingham. They played Aston Villa in the Europa League last November. And Dolly Parton's legacy beyond music's being remembered following the country legend's death at the age of 80. Known for hits like 9 to 5 and Jolene, singers including Taylor Swift and Sir Paul McCartney are paying tribute, with many also praising her charity work. That's the latest. I'm Faye.
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Hooked on Books will take place on the first Thursday of the month between 2 and 4pm at the Elizabeth Hall, Raven Road in Hook. Get your fiction fix from 2 to 4pm, where there'll be a choice of more than 3,000 novels and children's books, plus the ever-popular pop-up tea room with homemade cakes. Books are just 50 pence each, 3 for 50 pence for children's books. Bring along any books you no longer want and they'll gladly accept them. Any book, any size, on any subject, in any condition. That's Hook Books on the first Thursday of each month at the Elizabeth Hall in Raven Road, Hook.

0: The Tatley Community Social Group takes place every Thursday afternoon at 2:15 at Bishopsford Court in Hanger Road in Tatley. 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A variety of activities provided by Basingstoke Neighbour Care, including the opportunity to be part of Risen Sequest on HRB once a month. 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

0: three places at number 8. It is Pink and Just Like a Pill. What's the mystery here then? I ask you that question all the time. Let's continue the countdown. Very, very soon we shall be playing the top 5 biggest sellers from our mystery countdown. First though, let's play 2 more songs before we get there. Here's Avril Lavigne and Complicated.
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1: Ladies and gentlemen, boys and girls, it is my pleasure to introduce to you all the finest, the brightest, the meanest,

0: Big Brother's New Flow, number 6, down 3 places from last week's number 3. It's the Mystery Top 40 right here with Paul Baker. The top 5 biggest sellers are coming up right after this.
1: Now, what is the year? Paul Baker with the Mystery Top 40. Number 5.
0: We are back with the countdown. Here's a new entry for you two.

0: Straight into the top five then with a new entry from U2 and Electrical Storm. There's still two more new entries to play in the top five. And we'll find out where they are very soon. I'll tell you though, it's not the next track because this goes down two places.
1: Number four.
0: Laz Ketchup. It's the Ketchup song on the Mystery Top 40 on your favourite radio station. Here we go.

0: two places at number four from last week's number two. It was a number one hit, though. Last Ketchup. And the Ketchup song. You ready for the top three, then?
1: Paul Baker with the Mystery Top 40.
2: Number three.
0: And here's one of those two new entries still left to play. Going straight in to the top three at number three. Here comes Blue. This is One Love.

0: Number two.
1: Just something about you. When I'm looking at you, whatever. Keep looking at me. Getting scared now. Right? Don't feel me, baby. It's just.

0: Justin Timberlake with the highest new entry at number two on the mystery chart today, Like I Love You.
1: Now, what is the year? Paul Baker with the mystery top 40.
0: And just ahead of the number one song and revealing to you what the mystery year is, let's check out the top 10 that you've just heard. At number 10, down five places, Samantha Mumba, I'm Right Here. Number nine, down one, S Club Juniors with Automatic High. Number eight, up three, Pink and Just Like a Pill. Number seven, it's down three places, Avril Lavigne and Complicated. Number six, down three, Big Brothers with New Flow. At number five, a new entry, U2 with Electrical Storm. Number four, it's down two places, Laz Ketchup and the Ketchup Song. At number three, it's a new entry for Blue with One Love. And you've just heard the highest new entry at number two, Justin Timberlake and Like I Love You.
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0: So today's mystery year taking you all the way back to 2002. And that's where I'm going to leave you today with the number one song from this week in 2002. It's a non-mover for Nelly and Kelly with Dilemma. Thanks a lot for your company today. I'll see you back here again very soon. Thanks for listening. Bye-bye for now.
1: Number one.

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1: Hello, it's David Saunderson here. 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
1: From the Sky News Centre at 4, Meta's agreed to pay up to settle its social media addiction trial in America. The owner of Facebook and Instagram denies designing its platforms to deliberately hook children, but will disable some features on teen accounts. A news agency is reporting a 13-year-old girl among 12 UK citizens missing in flash floods in border areas of Nepal and Tibet. Local police are expecting the overall number of victims, currently just below 100, to rise over the next few hours. Villages and roads have been damaged, with Nepal asking India and China for help. Our correspondent Neville Lazarus is across developments.
2: Pictures of homes being swept away. A number of villages have been affected. So far, the military has said they've rescued close to 100 people. They've been taken to various hospitals. They've called for also private helicopters because those are the main means of transport.
1: Two people have died in a house fire on Teesside, possibly linked to organised crime. It happened in Middlesbrough. An investigation found two fires which destroyed 19 homes in Stourbridge in the West Midlands a couple of weeks ago were started by accident. Flames broke out in fields where farming machinery was being used. American landmarks have been lit up in pink in memory of country music icon Dolly Parton, who's died at the age of 80. Fans have been laying flowers, including at her Dollywood theme park in Tennessee.
3: Dolly Parton was an inspiration to a lot of us.
4: She was just a woman with a heart of gold.
5: She gave back to where she came from. She always remembered her roots.
6: She was a unifier about peace, love, understanding, and the world needs more Dolly Partons.
1: Sir Paul McCartney says, "We will always love you," a nod to her classic hit. She donated millions to charity and was known for her literary philanthropy. And European countries are backtracking on their threats to boycott the World Cup. It's understood UEFA is looking at other ways to challenge Gianni Infantino's leadership of FIFA. That's the latest.
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Well, I'm looking at you, what I keep looking at me. 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It's just Justin.

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1: Hi, I'm John Perkin, a presenter here on Hospital Radio Basingstoke. And you can join me for JP's musical extravaganza every Friday evening between 6 and 8 o'clock. It's a request programme, so I'll play whatever song you would like to hear, anything from ABBA to ZZ Top. There'll be local news, weather and any other quirky tidbits I can dig up. So make it a date in your diary and join me here on HRB every Friday at 6 and lose yourself in 2 hours of terrific music. It's a great way to start the weekend. You know it makes sense.
2: 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Volunteer drivers who are friendly and DBS checked wait for you and are there at the end of a medical appointment to take you straight home. 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
4: From the Sky News Centre at 5, Facebook and Instagram's owner must enhance restrictions on teenagers' accounts as it settles a civil social media addiction trial in America. They include daily time limits and restrictions on seeing the number of likes on a post. Meta's paying around £12 billion but continues to deny its apps are deliberately designed to be addictive to children. Rob Bonta's Attorney General of California, one of the states involved in the case.
5: We'll continue to do all we can to ensure our children are safe online, no matter what platform they log into. I urge other companies to take note that our door is open. I'd much rather work with California's business community than have to take them to court.
4: 33 British nationals are feared missing in flash floods in Nepal, which police there say have killed at least 95 people. The PA news agency is reporting a 13-year-old girl is among the UK citizens unaccounted for. Footage shows people running away as a wall of mud crashes through a Himalayan valley. David Fishers from the Red Cross.
6: Whole villages are reported to have been wiped away, markets wiped away, bridges destroyed, roads destroyed in these very narrow valleys. There's essentially no escape.
4: Fires that went on to destroy 19 homes in Stourbridge in the West Midlands were found to have started accidentally. Officials say farming equipment was being used near fields where the flames started. American landmarks have been lit in pink in memory of country music icon Dolly Parton, who's died aged 80. In London, Buckingham Palace guards performed a rendition of her hit 9 to 5. People travelling abroad are being advised to drink bottled water. Cases of a parasitic stomach bug jumped to their highest level since 2016. And it looks like European nations could be backing down on their threat to boycott FIFA competitions. It's understood they're discussing other protests against Gianni Infantino's leadership. That's the latest on.
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Thanks for joining me on the program today. Let's have a look at what we've got in store for you. In today's Week In, Week Out, two from the vault of music, two this and that featurettes, and our Tea Time twosome on the half hour.

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2: Time for our first record from The Vault, and it's Miss Priscilla White. That's Cilla Black to you and me, and I've lost that lovin' feeling.
1: From the 1960s.

A first record from the vault today. Graham Turnbull. From 1965, where it reached number two. Time for our first This and That featurette. And what is the oldest UK domestic interior?

0: this or that.
1: Week in, week out.
0: So what is the oldest UK domestic interior? A cave house, previously thought to be an 18th century folly, has been identified as one of the oldest intact domestic interiors ever found in the UK, and was once, archaeologists tantalizingly believe, the home of an exiled Anglo-Saxon king. In the 18th century, Anchor Church Cave in South Derbyshire was used by local gentry as a place for parties, and until now it was officially understood that that was as far back as its history went. But archaeologists now believe the cave house can be dated to 1,200 years ago, probably lived in by Eardwulf, who was deposed as King of Northumbria in AD 806 and died in AD 830. The cave house is Grade 2 listed as a natural cave enlarged in the 18th century. But that can't be the case, said Edmund Simons, the principal investigator on the project. It's not a natural cave. I can't think of a natural process that makes walls, doors and windows, let alone pillars. Everything about the cave, the narrowness of the windows, for example, pointed to Saxon architecture. One local legend links the site to Saint Hardulf, previously King Eardwulf, and Simons believes it's true. He's convinced that Eardwulf lived there as a hermit where his enemies could keep an eye on him, in caves that were constructed or enlarged to house him. So Cave House, the Anchor Church Cave in South Derbyshire, is probably the oldest UK domestic interior.

0: The Detroit Spinners. I'm working my way back to you. You're listening to Week In, Week Out on Hospital Radio. Now, coming up later, it's our Tea Time Twosome. That's right about the half-hour slot. But first, me and Bobby McGee from Chris Christopherson.
1: If it sounds country, man, that's what it is. It's a country song. Yeah, okay.
2: Well, 1, 2, 3, 4. 1, 2, 3, 4. Busted flat in Baton Rouge and heading for the trains. Feeling nearly faded as my jeans. Bobby thumbed a diesel down just before it rained.

0: As Chris Christopherson said, if it sounds like a country music song, it is a country music song.
1: Turnbull.
0: Especially for you on Hospital Radio. Here's track one from David Locke.

if you'll find those little... One of these little curable records that fixes in your head. It's got a sort of mimetic approach to it, hasn't it? Little Arrows from Leapy Lee.

0: Desire from you too. Well, it's worked up quite a thirst in me. Right, time to put the feet up. It's the Tea Time Twosome section where we play two records back to back. Time for a Perkin, I think. Yes, I love a Perkin with my tea. Or one of these OT biscuits. They're nice too. Maybe a cup of coffee. Little brandy.
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RT Time twosome for today, where Dinah Washington, What a Difference a Day Makes, and Matt Monro with Strangers in the Night.

0: Freddie and the Dreamers. Do you remember them? You were made for me. Freddie had glasses, which was quite odd in these days for a pop artist to have glasses. And my cousin was absolutely infatuated with them. Now it's time for our next Vault record. And this time...
1: from the 1970s.

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It was Michael Jackson and Ben. Now time for our next This and That featurette. Do you remember the bowl haircuts?

0: this or that.
1: Week in, week out.
0: Are bowl haircuts strictly for the birds? Well, the bowl cut is a certain hairstyle that has a straight cut all the way around the head, giving it the appearance of having a bowl applied to the head and then the hair trimmed round the rim. It was once thought pretty acceptable and featured in the 60s, but has since fallen out of fashion. If you think of the Monkees and the Beatles, you get the idea. It lacks any sense of style or flair, this commentator says. The bowl cut is regarded as one of the worst haircuts ever, even worse than the notorious mullet. If mullet has business in the front and party on the back, the bowl cut has misery all around. However, there's a bird that had a permanent bowl cut, so bowl cuts are strictly for the birds. A Gloucester canary is a breed of domesticated canary that always has a bad hair day. Originating from the UK, just like the Beatles, whom the canary kind of resembles, the bird was developed through selective breeding and has been a pretty popular pet. There are two types of Gloucester canaries, the coronas and the consorts. Corona Gloucester canaries have a flat bowl cut appearance to the feathers. Yes, it does look like a bowl cut on the top of their heads, while consort Gloucester canaries don't have this unique and funny-looking crest. So, Corona Gloucester canaries always have a bad hair day, and bowl haircuts are strictly for the birds.

Cream and Sunshine of Your Love, not frequently heard nowadays, but we brought it to you week in, week out with me, Graham Turnbull, on your own hospital radio. Here's an interesting collaboration, Van Morrison and the Chieftains, with My Laglan Love.

marriage made in heaven between Van Morris and the Chieftains, doing their very Irish thing together with my Laglan love. Indeed, fantastic.

The rather wonderful The Man with the Child in His Eyes from Kate Bush. She had to fight her corner, though. The record companies weren't completely enamoured of her approach to making music, but she had her own way in the end. And that brings us to the end of the programme for today. I hope you've enjoyed it. Until the next time, from me, Graham Turnbull, it's time to say bye-bye. And please look after yourself.

0: Hello, it's David Saunderson here. 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
4: From the Sky News Centre at 6, at least 33 people from the UK are among hundreds missing after flash flooding in Nepal. Almost 100 people have died. Pictures from one area show debris hanging from tree branches and survivors caked in mud. A passenger caught the moment a bus was almost washed away by muddy flood water surging through a valley. Some listeners may find the audio distressing. Meta is to pay up to around £12 billion to settle claims in the US that it designed platforms to get children hooked. It's also agreeing to make changes to Facebook and Instagram, including daily limits and nighttime blocks for teenage users. The firm's denied wrongdoing. Police investigating the deaths of two people, including a child, in a house fire near Middlesbrough on Teesside have made two arrests. Two men are being questioned on suspicion of murder. The Rocky Horror Picture Show and Annie star Tim Curry has died at the age of 80. He was known for his villainous roles on stage and screen. American landmarks have been lit up in pink in memory of country music icon Dolly Parton, who's died at the age of 80. Fans have been laying flowers, including at her Dollywood theme park in Tennessee.
5: Dolly Parton was an inspiration to a lot of us.
6: She was just a woman with the heart of gold.
7: She gave back to where she came from. She always remembered her roots.
8: She was a unifier about peace, love, understanding, and the world needs more Dolly Partons.
4: Sir Paul McCartney says "We will always love you," a nod to her classic hit. And Hearts are playing Rapid Vienna in their Conference League playoff. They need to win to stay in the European competition. It's 0-0 in Austria, 2-2 on aggregate. That's the latest. I'm Faye Rowlands.
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So what was your favourite 80s era? Was it the early 80s? Was it the mid-80s? The late 80s? We cover it all here on Unbeatable 80s. Wet, Wet, Wet, Kylie Minogue, Debbie Gibson, and now right back to the beginning of the 1980s and the brilliant Altered Images. Don't talk to me about

0: It's Unbeatable 80s with the late, great Bonnie Tyler holding out for a hero. And before that, Altered Images featuring Claire Grogan, who was in Gregory's Girl. We should do an Unbeatable 80s special with actors who have released songs and singers who have become actors. I think we might do that. Ashford and Simpson on the way, and Bross next.
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2: You're with Ryland Lee, one of the volunteers for Hampshire and Isle of Wight Air Ambulance. And essentially, what we do is to bring pre-hospital critical care to patients. So we have on board at any one time a pilot, a critical care paramedic, specially trained, and a critical care doctor, who will be A&E specialist from Southampton, Winchester, and Basingstoke. And essentially, the idea is to get to a patient within the so-called golden hour. So we are only called out for severe traumas. We have people sitting in the 999 centres who listen in to calls, who will make a judgment call on whether the air ambulance needs to be called out. Our strap line, I think, says it all. It's sort of ordinary people, our medical staff, providing extraordinary care, supported by you, the generous public of Hampshire.
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If I was putting together a top 10 of my unbeatable 80s classics, then that would certainly be in there. Dead or Alive, Bros and Ashford and Simpson before that, and Billy Ocean on the way. But here's a group that don't get talked about enough. Their music was brilliant. This is one of their greatest. It's H2O and Dream to Sleep.

0: Oh, what a tune. Billy Ocean on Unbeatable 80s. It was H2O and Dream to Sleep before that. Do you want some more? More? Yeah, let's do it. Let's play, what should we do? Four more songs I think we've probably got time for on the way. Music from A-ha, a group that I played football against back in the 80s. Oh, and Alexander O'Neill.
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0: It's Aha on Unbeatable 80s. Alexander O'Neill before that. Now, when you do this job, you get to do some unusual things. And back in the 80s, I played in a charity football match against the group that I'm going to play you next. I was supposed to be on the sort of showbiz celebrity team, but Daley Thompson had hurt his leg. And so I went on the sports team instead, taking the place of Daley Thompson. That's the only time that would ever happen. Me being on any sort of sporting team, I should have been on the more jokey one. But no, that meant that I was on the opposing team to the celebrities, including the Wee Papa Girl rappers.
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0: 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I'm Steve Randall. 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
1: From our studios at Basingstoke and North Hampshire Hospital, online, around the hospital, and across Basingstoke on DAB, this is HRB.
2: From the Sky News Centre at 7. The Prime Minister has promised to do everything he can to support British nationals impacted by flash floods in Nepal. At least 33 UK citizens are among those missing, including, some reports suggest, a 13-year-old girl. Officials there say at least 157 people have died. Footage from the Himalayan region shows walls of mud sweeping away buildings. David Fisher is from the Red Cross.
3: We are already providing food for many people who have been displaced, supporting the authorities with search and rescue, and arranging for some emergency shelter for people who will have to spend the night somewhere very different this evening.
2: The owner of Facebook and Instagram's agreed to pay up to £12 billion to settle US claims its platforms harm children. Meta still denies designing features that get children hooked. Police investigating the deaths of two people, including a child, in a house fire near Middlesbrough on Teesside, have made two arrests. A 48-year-old woman's in a critical condition. British actor Tim Curry has died, aged 80. His character in the Rocky Horror Picture Show is among his best-known roles, as Anna Bates reports.
4: Light of the night.
5: It was the 1975 cult classic that launched him into the spotlight. For later roles as Rooster in Annie, Pennywise the Clown in It.
6: Aren't you going to say hello?
5: And the hotel concierge in Home Alone 2.
7: Run along, Cedric.
5: He suffered a major stroke in 2012, which he spoke about back in September.
8: A very nice paramedic said, I'm going to give you morphine. And I said, bring it on.
5: The cause of death has not been confirmed.
2: A typical home in Great Britain can expect to see energy bills rise by about £60 a year from October. The price cap's risen. And Hearts are heading out of Europe. They're 1-0 down against Rapid Vienna in Austria and 3-2 on aggregate in their Conference League playoff in the second half. That's the latest on Clay Bowen.
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If the question is, what have I done to deserve this? And if this is this hour of amazing tunes, then the answer must be you've done something really good. So treat this as your reward. Well done. Congratulations. You've earned Unbeatable 80s.

We started with the Pet Shop Boys and Dusty Springfield, Whitney Houston, and then the Steve Miller Band with Abracadabra. It's Unbeatable 80s. I've got a classic from the Smiths on the way, but blink and you'll miss it because it's less than 2 minutes long, and it's on the way after New Order.

0: Among the hits the Smiths had, it was quite rare for a song to be over kind of 3 minutes. A lot of them are around the 2 minute mark. That one just short of that. William, It Was Really Nothing on Unbeatable 80s, on the way. Music from Simple Minds, Talk Talk, and a bit of a super group called Wax.
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4: Hey, it's the Emperor Roscoe. Doing a gabba gabba gabba with you. For everybody who's listening right now on Hospital Radio, no matter where you are, on behalf of all my DJs everywhere, thanks for listening, and we'll catch up with you somewhere along the line.
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was a group that was really made up of two people who had been successful in the 70s. The promise was there, but they only really had that one big hit, Bridge to Your Heart. They were Graham Gouldman, who was best known as a member of 10cc, and Andrew Gold, whose hits include Never Let Her Slip Away and Lonely Boy. The two of them formed Wax. You also heard Talk Talk and Simple Minds on Unbeatable 80s, where this, of course, is Prince.

0: You heard Prince and When Doves Cry, and Prince was linked with so many female artists of the 1980s. Not Samantha Fox, though. She must have been one of the few that he wasn't. Touch Me, I Want Your Body on the way. Music from somebody with a very famous surname, and that's because he had a very famous father. Also somebody who was in a boy band in the early 80s, but found fame really as a solo artist.
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You heard Julian Lennon, son, of course, of John, and New Edition, Candy Girl. Bobby Brown was the key member who went on to have success from New Edition, and Maurice Starr was the guy who founded the group and went on to found New Kids on the Block, which he had much more success with in the late 80s and early 90s. We're going to rock with Van Halen shortly, but now let's chill out a little with Nick Kershaw.

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2: From our studios at Basingstoke and North Hampshire Hospital, online, around the hospital, and across Basingstoke on DAB, this is HRB.
3: From the Sky News Centre at 8, 33 British tourists have been reported missing in flash floods in Nepal. At least 157 people have died in the mountainous border region near Tibet, with walls of mud seen sweeping away entire communities. Prime Minister Andy Burnham's offered his support. A child's among two people who've died in a house fire on Teesside, around a mile from where a crash on the A66 killed seven people, including two police officers on Saturday. Police have arrested two men on suspicion of murder and aren't ruling out links to organised crime. Our North of England correspondent Shingi Mararike is in Middlesbrough.
4: This is in the Grangetown area of Middlesbrough. Emergency services were called at around 5:23 a.m. this morning, and it's still a steady stream of activity. We've seen firemen going into the building. Police are also still here, and that's part of a continuing police presence in the area.
3: Meta is to change some of its teen account settings as part of a settlement in the US. Facebook and Instagram's owners to pay around £12 billion, but still denies deliberately designing features to hook children. Actor Tim Curry, who starred as Dr. Frankenfurter in the Rocky Horror Picture Show, has died at the age of 80. He was known for his villainous characters on stage and screen. Other notable roles include the con artist Rooster Hannigan in the 1982 film Annie and the hotel concierge in Home Alone 2. He spoke about his health back in September.
5: My luck turned on Friday the 13th of July in 2012 when I had a stroke.
3: In sport, 10-man Hearts have taken their Conference League playoff into extra time at Rapid Vienna. Pierre Landry Cabore levelled the tie 1-1, 3-all on aggregate. And Miley Cyrus says her most sacred moments with her godmother Dolly Parton were private. She says the feeling of losing her is beyond what feels right to share. The country music icons died aged 80. That's the latest. I'm
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Good evening. You are listening to Hospital Radio Basingstoke, and what a start to the show that was, if I may say so myself. So we had two songs back to back. We had Bruce Forsyth with Come Dancing, and good old Engelbert Humperdinck with Quando, Quando, Quando. So before I go any further, I must say a big thanks to my warm-up man, Mr. Steve Randall, for the last 2 hours with his unbeatable 80s show. So this is Lee Cuddington's Hospital Harmony Night, your regular Wednesday evening's entertainment, and I'm here with you live in the HRB studio. So Harmony Night is a blend of great handpicked music by myself, your requests, and some regular features which I think you will enjoy. So if you're in the hospital, try and make yourself comfortable, and if you're at home, pull up an easy chair. So as I said, I'm here live in the studio. This is an on-demand show, meaning the floor is now open for requests or a dedication, and I will let you know how to contact me in a couple of songs' time. So let's keep up this tempo. We've got another couple of songs coming back to back now, and if you're a regular listener, you know what's coming. You know.

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1: You are listening to Lee Cuddington's Hospital Harmony Night here on Hospital Radio Basingstoke. And we had another two songs back to back there. We had Shaken Stevens, This Old House, and we had our man, didn't we? Sir Cliff of the Richards with Living Doll. Do you know, before I started this show, I wasn't a Cliff Richard fan. In my first show, I played a Cliff Richard song. I thought, that's a great song. Second show, played a Cliff Richard song. That's a great song. And each week I've played one of his songs and thought exactly the same. And don't worry, there's plenty more hits to come from him. I've got his hits coming out of his ears and now I'm a massive fan. So as I said, this is a HRB request though. So if you are a patient in the hospital, pick up your bedside phone and press the hospital radio button on the screen to call us free with your request. Staff can call free on internal extension 43521. If you're outside the hospital, you can call me on 01256 313 521. 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
0: So this is where I play two or three back-to-back songs from one artist, showcasing their musical talents. Well, tonight's artist just had to be Dolly Parton, who sadly passed away yesterday. So Dolly Parton was an American musician, songwriter, actress and businesswoman. Dubbed the Queen of Country, she was one of the most honoured country performers in history. So let's hear three songs from Dolly Parton. We're going to start off with 9 Till 5, one of her most famous hits. Then we're going to go into Jolene, and then we're going to finish off with Here You Come Again. So tonight's artist showcase, the now late, great Dolly Parton.

Around the hospital, online at hrbasingstoke.co.uk and across Basingstoke on DAB. This is HRB.

And that was my first feature of the evening. That was my artist showcase. And tonight's artist was Dolly Parton, who sadly passed away yesterday. So if you're a Dolly Parton fan and you liked what you've just heard, then tune in to HRB this

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0: bang, bang, chitty, chitty, bang, bang. All fine for Fender. Chitty, chitty, bang, bang, chitty, chitty, bang, bang. 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The Chitty Chitty Bang Bang theme here on Hospital Radio Basingstoke. So don't forget, this is a request show. 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Or perhaps the easiest way to contact me is via WhatsApp, and you can send me a text message or voicemail on 07 4000 43088. So that Chitty Chitty Bang Bang theme leads us nicely into my next feature.
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0: So this is where I play an instrumental film theme and provide some clues as to what movie it's taken from. Now, this could be the main title track for the film, or it could be an instrumental piece that's featured in the film itself. I'll give you some clues. This is just for fun, but I think it's a bit of an easy one this week. So this was released in 1963, and it starred, amongst others, the late, great Steve McQueen, James Garner and Richard Attenborough.

So did you guess the theme? That was, of course, The Great Escape. And I'm pretty sure that film is going to be on over this bank holiday. It's always on over the bank holidays. So we'll have another instrumental film theme next week here on Hospital Radio Basingstoke. Right, coming up now, we've got a couple of emotional songs. We've got Mama by Genesis. And just listen to Phil Collins' vocals in this song. It's just absolutely incredible, the range he can reach. And then we're going to follow that up with Christa Burr, Lady in Red, here on HRB.

0: This is Hospital Harmony Night here on Hospital Radio Basingstoke. Another two songs back to back there. So we just heard Chris de Burgh with one of his classics, Lady in Red, and before that we had Genesis with Mama. So it's just gone 8:46. We are heading up to 9 o'clock in the national and international 9 o'clock news, but I've still got time to squeeze in a few more of your favourites.
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2: Hey, it's the Emperor Roscoe. Doing a Gabba Gabba Gabba with you. 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
4: 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From Bramley to Brighton Hill, Buckskin to Overton. 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
5: There she was, just a

Once again, you are listening to Hospital Radio Basingstoke with Hospital Harmony Night. This was Queen, Invisible Man, which often isn't heard much on the radio these days. And before that, we had Manfred Mann with Do Wah Diddy. And that's the beauty of this show. We can go from Manfred Mann to Queen in a heartbeat. Right, coming up is your 9 o'clock national and international news. So to take us there, I will go with my usual Angel in Blue by General Lafayette.

0: 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We've got more of your favourites to come and more of my features. 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
3: This is Gary Jackson inviting you to join me for Dark Side of the Moon, the classic progressive rock show on this station. With the intro quiz, the sloppy bit in the middle, plus music from artists like Deep Purple, Yes, and Pink Floyd, we'll be taking a look back to the days when vinyl albums sold by the truckload, along with the occasional guest like Rick Wakeman.
4: Well, I'd just come back from, say, Russia with the USSR then. I'd just come up there. It was before the Berlin Wall came down. And to cut a long story short, I'd got arrested while I was over there basically for stealing a KGB uniform, really.
3: That's The Dark Side of the Moon with Gary Jackson.

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0: Around the hospital, online at hrbasingstoke.co.uk. and across Basingstoke on DAB. 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
3: From the Sky News Centre at 9. Reports suggest a 13-year-old girl is among 33 British citizens missing in flash floods in Nepal. Nearly 160 people are confirmed to have died after walls of mud swept away entire communities. Prime Minister Andy Burnham says he'll do everything he can to help. The owner of Facebook and Instagram is to pay up to £12 billion to settle US claims its platforms harm children. Meta still denies it deliberately designs features that get its younger users addicted, but it's agreed to make changes to teen accounts to prevent them accessing age-restricted content. Our technology editor Tom Clark says it'll be interesting to see what happens next.
4: As part of the settlement, Meta has said they'll go further in terms of time limits, things like that, if TikTok and YouTube, their big rivals on social media, agree to similar terms. That might be the really significant part of this settlement, really, because those companies too are facing multiple court cases.
3: Two men have been arrested on suspicion of murder after two people died in a house fire near Middlesbrough. Officers were called to the Grangetown area this morning. Miley Cyrus says the late Dolly Parton would want her to feel the loss, write a song about it, and then carry on. The country music legend's death was announced yesterday. Miley says she'll always love her godmother. This honeymooning couple are among those visiting the Dollywood theme park in Tennessee.
5: A great icon, timeless. Yeah, it's a privilege to be here at this time.
6: She's just fabulous, really. All the makeup and big hair and just being a really nice person, and it's just really nice to be here today and celebrate Dolly.
3: A heroic effort by Hearts has seen them qualify for the UEFA Conference League as they beat Rapid Vienna on penalties in Austria. The Edinburgh club battled to a 2-2 draw on the night, with the tie finishing 4-4 on aggregate. And British actor Tom Curry has died aged 80. He was best known for playing Dr. Frankenfurter in the Rocky Horror Picture Show. That's the latest. I'm Faye Rowlands.
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0: You are listening to Hospital Radio Basingstoke. That was Precious Wilson with The Jewel of the Nile. And that is from the film of the same titles, classic 80s film starring Michael Douglas and Kathleen Turner and Danny DeVito. Right, OK, I've got to press a few buttons here just to switch a few things around, but I think we will go on to my next feature here on Hospital Radio Basingstoke.
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0: So I bought a CD a couple of months ago now from a charity shop. It was £1.50. I thought it was an absolute bargain. And it's called The Best of Bond, James Bond. Now, there's 22 tracks on this CD, and I've been playing one in a random order. Each week I've been doing the show, and we're getting through it quite well. I'm still convinced it's going to take us up until Christmas. So this week we are going to go with track number 3 on the CD, and it's Nobody Does It Better by Carly Simon. And this is from the Bond film The Spy Who Loved Me, the 1977 film starring Roger Moore as James Bond. And this is one of the few James Bond themes where the title of the song doesn't match the actual title of the theme. So here we go, this week's Bond theme on Hospital Radio Basingstoke.

this week's Bond theme on Hospital Radio Basingstoke. Carly Simon with Nobody Does It Better, track number 3 on my CD. And we'll have another James Bond theme this time next week. Right, don't forget, this is a request show. We've got about 49 minutes to get requests in, so if you are in a patient in hospital, pick up your bedside phone and press hospital radio on the screen to call us free with your request. If you're outside the hospital, as I've said before, probably the best way to contact me is via WhatsApp 07 4000 43088. And don't forget, if you're listening to the HRB in the hospital, remember when you're discharged to take us with you. So Hospital Radio Basingstoke broadcasts on DAB radio around the Basingstoke area and also online. So just simply ask your smart speaker to play HRB, or if you've got an internet radio like myself, tune it into HRB and you can listen to us at home. Right, I think we have two songs back to back now on HRB. We will go with Lulu to Sir With Love, and this is the live version, so there will be some applause because it's a great song. And then we'll follow that up with Barbra Streisand and Barry Gibb with their version of Guilty here on HRB.

0: Barbara Streisand and Barry Gibb here on Hospital Radio Basingstoke. And before that, we had Lulu and a live version of To Sir With Love. So coming up, we have more of your favourites. I'm going to try and squeeze in my last feature, and around about 9:30, we have your local news and weather.
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told me of a time he worked with minstrel shows, traveling throughout the South. Spoke with tears for 15 years. How is dog and heat?

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But most of the time I spent behind these county bars.

0: You are listening to Lee Cuddington's Hospital Harmony Night here on Hospital Radio Basingstoke. What you just heard there was a bit of the Open All Hours TV theme. Why not? Before that, we had Aha, Stay on These Roads. And before that, we had Robbie Williams' version of Mr. Bojangles. Now, you never beat Sammy Davis Jr.'s original version, but I think Robbie did a good job on that one. Okay, we're just coming up to 9:30. It's time for your 9:30 local news and weather here on HRB.
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0: In today's local news, former England footballer Raheem Sterling has been charged with dangerous driving after a Lamborghini crash near Fleet. The charges follow a single vehicle crash involving a Lamborghini on the M3 near the Milne interchange on May the 28th. The 31-year-old footballer, who has played for Liverpool, Manchester City and Chelsea, is accused of dangerous driving, possession of nitrous oxide for wrongful use and failing to provide a specimen. No other vehicles were involved in the crash and no injuries were reported. Sterling, who lives in Berkshire, is due to appear at Basingstoke Magistrates Court on September the 15th. An airfield has reopened after a plane crash which left a student pilot with serious injuries, forcing its closure. A 62-year-old man suffered life-threatening injuries after a plane crash and overturned at Popham Airfield, trapping him inside. The crash involved a single-flight aircraft, happened shortly before 6 p.m. on Sunday. The airfield was subsequently closed but reopened on Tuesday. Emergency services said he sustained serious injuries and potentially life-threatening and life-changing injuries. He was taken to Southampton Hospital by road ambulance. A free festival celebrating food and drink from around the world is returning this September. Alton Flavour Fest will take place on Sunday, September the 6th, from 11 a.m. till 4 p.m. in Alton's public gardens, and will feature more than 60 food and drink stalls, live music and entertainment for all ages. Street food on offer will include Spanish paella, Thai cuisine, Greek dishes and Italian wood-fired pizza.

now, boys. Sorry I'm late. Are we ready? Off we go. Mother dear, I'm writing you from somewhere in France, hoping this finds you well. Sergeant says I'm doing fine, a soldier and a hound. Here's the song that we all sing, it'll make you laugh. We're gonna hang out the washing of the Siegfried Line. Have you any dirty washing, Mother dear? We're gonna hang out.

0: which I doubt. All right, coming, Sergeant.
1: You are listening to Hospital Radio Basingstoke and three songs that won us a war again. And I do say that, but the sentiment and morale behind these songs is what really won us the war. So we heard We're Going to Hang Out at the Washington on the Seafried Line by Arthur Ashkey. Before that, we had Vera Lynn with the classic White Cliffs of Dover. And then before that, we had Al Johnson with April Showers. So I'm trying to get some of these wartime hits in this show because they are, as I said, really great morale and great songs to listen to. Right, I think we've got time for my final feature of the evening.
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1: So basically, this is where I play a song which under no circumstances should anybody speak over. If you ever hear this song played and a radio presenter speaks over it, to me that's a criminal offence. So we're going to have a pause at the start and then a pause at the end where we take a deep breath together and reflect just how good the song was. Now tonight's Two Pauses is an artist we've had before. It is the great Mr. Francis Albert Sinatra, and this is It Was a Very Good Year. And just listen to the orchestra strings in this song. It is absolutely immaculate. So this is this week's Two Pauses, Mr. Francis Albert Sinatra, It Was a Very Good Year.

0: Wow, what a song that was. That was this week's Two Pauses. That was Frank Sinatra, and it was a very good year. Right, we're just coming up to 9:45. Well, it's actually 21:47. We've just got time to squeeze in a few more songs before the 10 o'clock national and international news here on Hospital Radio Basingstoke.
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0: You are listening to Hospital Harmony Night on Hospital Radio, Basingstoke. And once again, we had two songs back to back. So we had It's Not Unusual by Tom Jones. And before that, the King of Rock and Roll, Elvis Presley, last week's artist showcase with Blue Suede Shoes. So once again, the time has got the better of me. We are coming up to 10 o'clock. So don't go anywhere, because after me, directly at 10 o'clock, we have Richard Smith with his Call Me Number One show. This is where he plays number ones from two different years in two different decades. At 11 p.m, we've got the HRB Evening Mix. 12 a.m, we have the Midnight Hour, Vintage Love Songs with Vernon Pierce. 1 o'clock in the morning, I say this every week, great show, After Hours with Fred Setters. So if you're a night owl, this is a really good relaxing show. And at 2 a.m. we go into the HRB night shift. So it's over and out for me again this week, another week gone. I will be back next Wednesday for the Hospital Harmony night show, but I've also offered my services for this Bank Holiday Monday. So you'll hear me on the air between 4 and 6 p.m. on Bank Holiday Monday, and we'll do a slightly different show, I think, for the Bank Holiday. Harmony Night is obviously a great relaxing show, but I think we do a bit more of an upbeat show as it's Bank Holiday. So yeah, I really hope you enjoyed the show this evening. I'll be back Monday, and again with Hospital Harmony Night next Wednesday. So have a good evening, a good night, and see you next week.
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0: And it's time now to hand over to your national and international news at 10 p.m. So once again, I will see you again next week. And Monday, Bank Holiday Monday. Good night.
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1: 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Ain't no surprise.
0: This is HRB. From our studios at Basingstoke and North Hampshire Hospital, broadcasting across Basingstoke on DAB, this is HRB.
2: Centre at 10. Officials in Nepal say more than 150 people have died after the country's border area was hit by flash floods. A 13-year-old girl is reported to be among at least 33 British citizens said to be missing. Footage shows walls of mud sweeping away buildings. One local journalist says it's like something out of the movies. Mona Sherpa from the charity Care Nepal says it's not the first time the region's experienced an extreme weather event.
3: The Rasuwa district is very much disaster-prone area. And then last year and even before that, several floods, flash floods, landslides has happened.
2: The owner of Facebook and Instagram's agreed to pay up to £12 billion to settle US claims its platforms harm children. Meta still denies designing features that get children hooked. A child's among two people who've died in a house fire less than a mile from the scene of a crash on Teesside on Saturday that killed seven people, including two officers. Police in Middlesbrough have made two arrests. Experts are urging households in Britain on standard variable tariffs to switch after a 4% rise in the energy price cap. A typical home will now pay around an extra £60 a year from October. Here's what shoppers in Northampton think.
4: It will be a worry when the winter comes.
5: They always blame it on the war. Everything goes up, doesn't it, all the time.
6: People that need electric for mobility scooters, but simple thing is a kettle, can't afford it, so how are they going to live? And then that means they're going to go into hospital to get it.
2: Tim Curry, star of the Rocky Horror Picture Show, has died at the age of 80. He also played Rooster Hannigan in Annie. And Heroic Hearts overcame a red card to pull off a stunning penalty shootout victory away to Rapid Vienna and book their place in the Conference League. The Edinburgh club battled to a 2-2 draw. In the EFL Cup, there were wins for Tottenham, Everton and Newcastle. That's the latest. I'm Faye Rowland.
7: From Tadley to Hook, Odiham to Oakley.
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0: Hello there, and welcome to Call Me Number One, the show where we look at two different years from two different decades and play some of the songs that made that cover to number one spot in the UK singles charts. I'm Richard Smith, and on this show, our focus will be the hits of 1957 and 1980. So please do stay with us and enjoy again those number one songs. Now, 1957, where most of the songs were all two and a half minutes in length, there's lots to come from the year
1: 1957.
0: None more so than this, that spent 7 weeks on top of the UK charts from July to August. It's Elvis Presley.

John Alvin Ray from 1957 with a recording produced by Mitch Miller, gave him his third and final number one in the UK singles charts, which entered the chart on the 10th of May 1957, picked at number one for 3 weeks in June. Now, the original record was only available on 78 RPM disc. Yes, happy days. And altogether, it spent 16 weeks on the charts. Johnny Ray, Yes Tonight, Josephine, Elvis Presley before that. And he was all shook up back in 1957 with the Jordan Ears and the Blue Moon Boys in attendance as well. Meanwhile, here's Andy Williams and his Butterfly.

Featuring Billy Vaughan, his orchestra and his chorus Tab Hunter, and his version of Young Love, which spent 7 weeks on the UK charts at the top spot between February and April of 1957. Butterfly, Andy Williams, just 2 weeks at the top for him during May and June. Now, back in the 1950s, there was a definite thing where artists would bring out records and then different artists will bring out the same record almost simultaneously. This happened with our next choice here on Call Me Number One. It's Guy Mitchell doing his version of Singing the Blues. Having said that, it had already been recorded by Marty Robbins and Tommy Steele, and they're all in the charts at the same time.

Guy Mitchell with Ray Conniff, his orchestra and singers whistling off into the distance, singing the blues from 1957. If you've just tuned in, hello there, it's Richard Smith here with Call Me Number One, the show where we look at two different years from two different decades and play a selection of the UK singles chart number one hits. What could be simpler? Still to come later, we'll be playing the biggest selling single of 1957. I wonder whether you can remember what that is. But first, a tune from Buddy Holly and the Three Tunes, originally from 1956, re-recorded in 1957 by Buddy Holly's new band, The Crickets. That'll be the day.

Frankie Vaughan in the Garden of Eden with Wally Stott and his orchestra and chorus. That's how they used to do it back in 1957. Before that, That'll Be the Day with the Crickets. Now, here's a couple of tunes that you wouldn't normally put together, but I've done it anyway. In a while, we should be having the Christmas number one of 1957 from Harry Belafonte. But first this from Lonnie Donegan. Bit of skiffle for you. He's putting on the style.

Their flock by night, them see a bright new shining star. Them hear a choir sing, the music seem to come from afar. Now Joseph and his wife Mary come to Bethlehem that night. Them find no place to born she child,

reached number one in the UK on the 19th of November 1957 and stayed there until the 6th of January 1958. Harry Belafonte, 7 weeks at the top of the charts for Mary's Boy Child, but it still wasn't the best-selling single of 1957. After the break, we'll be looking at 1980 here on Call Me Number One, so please do stay with us for some more classic sounds. But to conclude our visit to 1957, the biggest selling UK single of the year was Paul Anka's Diana. Spent 9 weeks on top of the UK charts.

0: You're listening to Call Me Number One. It's the show where we look at two different years from two different decades and play some of the songs that made the famous number one spot in the UK singles charts. We're currently halfway through today's edition of the programme, and we'd love you to stay with us for more classic number one hits from a different year with your host Richard Smith, who's got all the information about each song just for you. 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
1: Yes, it is Call Me Number One, the show that looks at the number one sounds from two different years in two different decades. In the first half of the show, we were looking at 1957. So during this half of the programme, 1980 will be the focus of our attention. Having 25, count them, 25 number one hits during the year, this one spent 3 weeks at the top of the charts for the boys and girls from ABBA.

weeks at the top of the UK charts in February and March of 1980 for Blondie, Atomic, from the album Eat to the Beat. It was ABBA and Super Trooper before that, which, as I say, spent 3 weeks on the charts in November and December of our featured year in this half of the show of 1980. Which continues now with a tune originally released in January of 1966 by the Four Seasons, given some disco treatment in April of 1980 by the Detroit Spinners.

Created as a tribute to soul singer Gino Washington, it was Dexy's Midnight Runner's first UK number one single. Spent 2 weeks at the top of the charts in April and May of 1980. Before that, the Detroit Spinners spending 2 weeks at number one with Working My Way Back to You. If you've just tuned in, hello there, it's Richard Smith here with Call Me Number One, the show where we look at two different years from two different decades and play a selection of the number one hits from the UK singles charts. Still to come on this part of the programme, the biggest selling single from 1980. I wonder whether you can remember what it would be. But first this, a tune taken from the album Double Fantasy, which reached number one in both America and the UK after John Lennon was murdered on the 8th of December 1980, were just like starting over.

What's another year? Johnny Logan's first Eurovision Song Contest winner, achieving success in the 1980 edition of the contest. This was Ireland's second contest victory, and it also spent a couple of weeks at the top of the UK charts. Johnny Logan, What's Another Year? It was John Lennon before that, from December of 1980, Just Like Starting Over. And there we are. That's about all I've got time for today. It's flown by again, hasn't it? Thank you so much for joining me on the show today. I really do hope that you've enjoyed our journey back to 1957 and to 1980. It's been a bit of fun. Let's do it all again soon. We're down to our final piece on Call Me Number One for this time around, and it's the biggest selling single of 1980, released in September of that year as the lead single from their third album, Zenyatta Mondatta. It concerns a schoolgirl's crush on her teacher, which leads to an affair, which in turn is discovered. It's The Police, of course, and their third number one single on the UK charts. It was also the best selling single, as I say, of 1980 in the UK. It is Don't Stand So Close to Me. Thanks again for listening to Call Me Number One. Take care. Ta-ra.

0: This is HRB. Hello, it's David Saunderson here. 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
2: From the Sky News Centre at 11, the Prime Minister's promised to do everything he can to support British nationals impacted by flash floods in Nepal. At least 33 UK citizens are among those missing. Officials there say at least 157 people have died. David Fisher is from the Red Cross.
3: We are already providing food for many people who have been displaced, supporting the authorities with search and rescue, and arranging for some emergency shelter for people.
2: A child is among two people who've died in a house fire less than a mile from the scene of a crash on Teesside on Saturday that killed seven people. Police in Middlesbrough have made two arrests and aren't ruling out links to organised crime. Meta is to change some of its teen account settings as part of a settlement in the US. Facebook and Instagram's owner is to pay around £12 billion, but still denies deliberately designing features to hook children. British actor Tim Curry has died aged 80. His character, Dr. Frankenfurter in the Rocky Horror Picture Show, is among his best-known roles. Anna Bates reports.
4: Light of the night.
5: It was the 1975 cult classic that launched him into the spotlight. Before later roles as Rooster in Annie, Pennywise the Clown in It.
6: Aren't you gonna say hello?
5: And the hotel concierge in Home Alone 2.
7: Run along, Cedric.
5: He suffered a major stroke in 2012, which he spoke about back in September.
8: A very nice paramedic said, I'm going to give you morphine, and I said, bring it on.
5: The cause of death has not been confirmed.
2: Police say they're investigating an alleged assault following an incident involving England cricketer Brydon Carse at a nightclub in Derby. He was pitched in handcuffs after being very briefly arrested on suspicion of being drunk and disorderly on Sunday. And Liverpool will host Tottenham in the third round of the EFL Cup as teams playing in Europe enter the competition. Spurs qualified by seeing off Charlton 5-1.
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2: While vapes were generally considered safer than cigarettes and promoted as a tool for quitting smoking, now researchers believe the gadgets could pose an even worse health threat than cigarettes. Regularly using vapes could, it's claimed, put users at risk of dementia, heart disease and organ failure because they allow people to inhale highly addictive nicotine in a vapor produced by heating a liquid typically also containing flavorings and chemicals. Experts are concerned this high nicotine content increases heart rate and blood pressure, making blood vessels constrict and damage artery walls. But as anyone who's tried to quit smoking or vaping knows, it isn't as straightforward as those who have never smoked or vaped think it is. Dr. Hilary Jones is a GP and medical journalist.
3: Actually, the addiction is extremely strong and shouldn't be underestimated. And withdrawal symptoms are very nasty and unpleasant indeed, including irritability, feeling tense and aggressive, irrational, having disturbance of sleep, having trouble with memory and concentration, increased appetite, constipation, depression, so many things, plus the cravings. You can imagine trying to beat all this at once. It's difficult, and therefore people need help.
2: So if we do want to stop smoking or vaping, where should we start?
3: The first thing to do is to make a mental note of all the benefits that will come your way if you successfully quit. So look at the health benefits, and then think of the social benefits to quitting, the fact that you're free of this chemical poison and this habit. Think of the money you'll save. Think of the fact that you'll have more stamina, more energy, that your children will be pleased that you've given up if you've got children. I think if you remember all these things and decide that this is something that is in your control and in your willpower, you can successfully do. I think people are more successful if they don't deprive themselves, because that is a kind of torture which psychologically isn't helpful. But if you say, I could if I wanted to, but I choose not to, that tends to be a more positive mental message for oneself. And I think people are more successful if they don't deprive themselves. They just feel that they are in control.
2: Hilary, as you highlight, those nicotine withdrawal symptoms can be challenging, especially in the first few days or weeks, but they don't last forever. 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

0: 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It's the evening mix. It's just heading up for 1:30. It's time to check out the local news headlines.
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2: In today's local news, former England footballer Raheem Sterling has been charged with dangerous driving after a Lamborghini crash near Fleet. The charges follow a single vehicle crash involving a Lamborghini on the M3 near the Milne interchange on May the 28th. The 31-year-old footballer, who has played for Liverpool, Manchester City and Chelsea, is accused of dangerous driving, possession of nitrous oxide for wrongful use and failing to provide a specimen. No other vehicles were involved in the crash and no injuries were reported. Sterling, who lives in Berkshire, is due to appear at Basingstoke Magistrates Court on September the 15th. An airfield has reopened after a plane crash which left a student pilot with serious injuries, forcing its closure. A 62-year-old man suffered life-threatening injuries after a plane crash and overturned at Popham Airfield, trapping him inside. The crash involved a single light aircraft, happened shortly before 6 p.m. on Sunday. The airfield was subsequently closed but reopened on Tuesday. Emergency services said he sustained serious injuries and potentially life-threatening and life-changing injuries. He was taken to Southampton Hospital by road ambulance. A free festival celebrating food and drink from around the world is returning this September. Alton Flavour Fest will take place on Sunday, September the 6th, from 11 a.m. till 4 p.m. in Alton's public gardens, and will feature more than 60 food and drink stalls, live music and entertainment for all ages. Street food on offer will include Spanish paella, Thai cuisine, Greek dishes and Italian wood-fired pizza.

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Hi, I'm Gareth Davis, I'm one of the emergency medicine consultants. I think it's important at home to have a well-stocked first aid kit. Simple things we can have in our first aid kit are some items that we have here. So, for example, plasters or some simple dressings. So, for example, if you cut yourself with a knife, you can put some direct pressure on it and then you can put a plaster on it, and that might avoid coming to the emergency department. So, for example, simple bandages which you can get over the counter, which can wrap it up. A simple dressing like this, or some gloves as well. And also, if you want to clean the wound, you can get some normal saline, which you can also get over the counter to give it a nice clean. And simple injuries, like, for example, if you hurt your elbow, if you fall over, a simple sling might be a good idea. Here's a little

0: Don't worry, be happy now. Don't worry, be happy. Don't worry, be happy.
1: All your favorites through the evening. This is HRB.

0: With Talking Health, I'm Jessica Harding. Obesity is one of the UK's most pressing health challenges. As the NHS faces increasing pressure, it is evident a new holistic approach is needed. Here to discuss this is NHS doctor and longevity medicine specialist, Dr. Alice Thomas. Alice, what does the research show?
1: At Apex Medical, we have seen that there's this disarray between patient satisfaction of what's going on in the NHS and their healthcare. So we did some research, and we're mainly looking around longevity and healthcare and obesity. And we found that actually 64% of the population at the moment are obese or overweight, which is really, really concerning. Something that we really passionately feel we need to look into and help with a bit further.
0: What are some of the challenges in tackling the obesity crisis?
1: I think, first of all, the NHS is thought to be quite reactive rather than proactive when it comes to this approach. About 53% of people we found weren't comfortable talking to their GP about, you know, health just in general and their general longevity and general lifestyle changes that they could make. One size doesn't fit all. And it's very, very hard to know what the right health advice is. But I think it goes back to education. And if we can sort out the education of the general population, as well as medical doctors, giving people tools that they can use in order to put things into practice, I think that is where we need to start. So at Apex Medical, you know, we're dedicated to using evidence-based approach, medicine techniques that we can use to help people.
0: What are some methods to help people lose weight?
1: So I think that's where we come in at Apex Medical, using the evidence-based approach to target things. But it has to start with our lifestyle, whether it be good habits with our eating, exercise, sleep, stress management. This is the foundation of a healthy lifestyle, and these are the changes that we need to make. And I always say changes don't have to be huge. You know, little things can come in, because the point is we want these things to stick and become part of a lifestyle. Prioritizing sleep is key. When we talk about diet, there's a lot nowadays about intermittent fasting, which is very popular and very beneficial, not only for weight loss, but in a whole benefit of longevity factors, such as helping with mood, anti-dementia, anti-cardiovascular risk factors. And with the diet, also alongside that comes a very high protein, low carbohydrate diet, trying to avoid processed foods and sugar as much as possible. If exercise was a drug, we would all be on it. It's absolutely so good for us to exercise, not only for our mental health, but also for our bodies, our longevity and weight loss. And then third, stress management is something that is so important.
0: For more information, visit www.apexmedicalacademy.co.uk. Thank you, Dr. Thomas. With Talking Health, I'm Jessica Harding.
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0: Around the hospital, online at hrbasingstoke.co.uk and across Basingstoke on DAB. This is HRB.
1: Right. Officials in Nepal say more than 150 people have died after the country's border area was hit by flash floods. At least 33 British citizens are missing. Footage shows walls of mud sweeping away buildings. One local journalist says it's like something out of the movies. Mona Sherpa from the charity Care Nepal says it's not the first time the region's experienced an extreme weather event.
2: The Rasuwa district is very much disaster-prone area. And then last year and even before that, several floods, flash floods and landslides has happened.
1: The owner of Facebook and Instagram has agreed to pay up to £12 billion to settle US claims its platforms harm children. Meta still denies designing features that get children hooked, but has agreed to make changes to teen accounts. A child is among two people who've died in a house fire on Teesside, around a mile from where a crash on the A66 killed seven people, including two police officers. Police have arrested two men on suspicion of murder and aren't ruling out links to organised crime. Our North of England correspondent Shingi Marike is in Middlesbrough.
3: This is in the Grangetown area of Middlesbrough. Emergency services were called at around 5:23 a.m. this morning, and it's still a steady stream of activity. We've seen firemen going into the building. Police are also still here, and that's part of a continuing police presence in the area.
1: A typical home in Britain can expect to see variable energy bills rise by around £60 a year from October. The price cap has risen. Tim Curry, star of the Rocky Horror Picture Show, has died at the age of 80. The actor's other on-screen credits include Rooster Hannigan in the 1982 film Annie. In sport, Liverpool will host Tottenham in the third round of the EFL Cup as teams playing in Europe enter the competition. Spurs qualified by seeing off Charlton 5-1 earlier. That's the latest. I'm Daisy Steele.
0: The Midnight Hour. H-R-B. With Vernon Pierce.

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0: Hi, I'm John Perkin, a presenter here on Hospital Radio Basingstoke. And you can join me for JP's musical extravaganza every Friday evening between 6 and 8 o'clock. It's a request programme, so I'll play whatever song you would like to hear, anything from ABBA to ZZ Top. There'll be local news, weather and any other quirky tidbits I can dig up. 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
3: 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The US Geological Service